0: that rocks!
1: Big Dog 97.9. The Woody Show.
2: Well, a very nice text just came in over to 229. It says, I hope you all are well. I'm sending nothing but love to you all today. Y'all have kept me going through life's hardships. It sounds crazy, but you guys do so much more for people than you give yourselves credit for. I personally want to thank you guys so much for all the smiles and the laughter.
3: Aww. Nice.
4: Hey. Very nice.
2: And then that was it. There was no but. There was no...
3: What's that like?
4: Just kidding.
2: Yeah.
3: Oh,
4: you suck.
2: Yeah. I mean, the only big but is Fat Sammy, but
5: yeah,
2: you know.
5: Right. Yeah.
2: You know? Dr. Now can tell you all about that.
4: I know, yeah. As you should.
2: Anyway, no, thank you so much. It was very nice. Send your text over to 22987. And this is it. Tyler's last day.
4: Wow.
3: Again?
2: Again. His second go-around working here on The Woody Show. It's his second go-around, but he is off to a new adventure. Now, for the occasion, we have a song that Seabass made for you, Tyler.
3: Oh, wow.
4: Good.
6: All right. It cost me a little bit of cash. I had to reunite a certain 80s and 90s R&B group.
3: Oh, okay.
2: Yeah.
6: But they were happy to do it for such an important person to the Woody Show.
2: Yeah.

0: Wow.
1: That's beautiful. Yeah. Beautiful.
2: So good. Shout out to Boyz II Men.
3: How much did that cost? Yeah. You know, to get them all back in the studio.
0: Yeah, huge production.
3: Yeah, it was basically, I blew my whole semester.
0: Anyway, Tyler, once again, you will be missed. There will be a huge void.
2: I mean, this is a shock to the audience. We didn't even give a heads up. Right?
3: No, we did. We've been mentioning.
4: We've slowly mentioned that I have another job, but I don't think we actually told anybody. Like, oh yeah, he's dipping. Like,
3: it's a slow roll, much like Tyler getting out of a car.
4: Yeah, that's right.
0: I know what I'm thinking because I Tyler when he first told me, he goes, hey, you know, I don't want anybody to know yet. I go, okay, cool. So when I was going to bring it up in our staff meeting to mention everybody that Tyler was moving on. I texted him, said, hey, is it cool if I let these guys know? That's what I'm thinking.
4: Okay,
0: That's what I'm thinking.
2: The audience is shocked
0: for news.
2: Right now.
0: Yeah.
3: I'm so, okay, well, hey, yeah, sorry.
4: Rocked the world.
3: My apologies to the audience. So this the job you're going to, the full-time, the new job is the one with the cards though, right?
4: Yeah, they offered me full-time a couple weeks ago and it was an opportunity I really couldn't turn down. So I'm like, yeah, I'm going to do it.
3: Yeah?
4: Yeah.
3: Okay. Is this a work from home thing or do you go somewhere for this?
4: No, I go somewhere to do it.
3: You do?
4: Yeah, there's a whole studio set up. So I go over there and I take care of that.
1: So you're going to be back here in about what, 3 months?
3: Yeah.
4: That's funny because I did think off the top of my head. I was like,
1: maybe card ripping stuff is that forever?
3: Well, why gotta be like that, Greg? That's not. Nice.
1: We'll see in him. Well, I mean, I don't want to be bummed out and say bye, Tyler. Good working with you. He's gonna be.
3: I mean, I think he is cut out for this stuff. Somebody had sent us this clip because they were watching you.
4: Okay.
3: At this job with the cards and stuff. So explain again if people aren't familiar. You go online, and you can watch. It's a channel.
4: Yeah. So it's on Fanatics Live.
3: Fanatics.
4: The channel I specifically work for is called Mama Breaks.
3: Mama Breaks.
4: Let's just say you have let's just say you have a box of like football cards in front of you, right? And let's say you're a diehard Raiders fan. You're like, okay, well, I want every Raiders card that's in that box. Cool. You pay me a certain amount of money. Every card I pull out of this box that's Raiders related, doesn't matter if it's a base, if it's an autograph, if it's super rare, it's automatically yours. So, and that's just kind of how it works. And we do that for like a ton of stuff.
3: And it's not just sports.
4: Okay. Yeah, no, it's not just sports. Yeah.
3: The clip that somebody sent me was Tyler freaking out over this Darth Vader card.
4: Yeah.
3: Star Wars. So this is a clip from, again, this is a clip that one of the listeners saw of Tyler doing his thing here. Check it out.
5: Darth Vader to 5. Oh my goodness, Darth Vader to 5.
3: Yeah. What does that mean?
4: Wait, yeah,
3: what's that phrase? Darth Vader to 5.
4: When
3: what does that
4: to
3: mean?
4: To 5, there's only 5 of them in existence. So it'll have like a little serial number on the bottom. And for this one, it said like 2-5. That means it's card number 2 of 5 that exist.
3: Gotcha.
4: So, and for that card specifically, I looked it up. Someone's going to get about 3K off of it.
6: Damn.
4: So,
0: yeah.
6: God.
0: Yeah.
5: Darth Vader to 5.
0: Yes.
5: Oh my goodness. Darth Vader to 5. Number 2 of 5. The color match on the lightsaber and everything.
3: Oh my God.
5: My Lord.
0: Well, you know
3: what? Oh my Lord.
4: That's how you get people hyped and that's how they keep coming back.
3: Is that
6: called Goonin
3: out?
6: Is that Goonin?
0: Is that Goonin?
2: So Goonin. I explain it a little bit better than you do. Download. This is how you get to these streams. You download the Fanatics Live app on your phone.
4: Yes.
2: Then under shows, you search Mama Breaks.
4: Yes.
2: And then you'll see a photo of Tyler on there.
4: Yeah. And you can also do it on your desktop and laptop too. It works there. Yeah.
3: So are you going to be like a big celebrity in this world? Like with the card people?
4: It would be really cool if it turned out to be like that. I don't know.
3: Like you're going to be at like conventions and stuff signing. It's like, oh my God.
4: Well, I don't know about that.
3: Do the Tyler.
5: Do the Darth Vader. Darth Vader to 5.
2: Yeah, do it.
3: Tyler, I hate to spoil your new job, but it's Mama Breaks, not Mama Celeste breaks open her newest microwave dinner dish.
2: What?
4: What?
3: Who's getting?
6: I'm getting.
7: I mean, yeah. The
3: Madison, you get on me. Yeah. You know, Mama Celeste.
2: He does it a little bit differently.
4: Yeah.
3: All right. So
2: that one didn't hit though.
4: Yeah, I'm gonna chalk that to that's
3: Mama Breaks.
4: Yeah.
2: Yeah.
3: I did want to give. Where's Morgan? Let's give Morgan an opportunity
8: to cry on the air.
3: No, I want
2: a proper goodbye.
3: Well, I don't know because you know how they say you don't want things to be left unsaid.
2: Mm.
3: You know. Mm. Go ahead and step on up over here. Is there anything before he officially leaves? I mean, there was this whole like.
2: Legendary turmoil.
0: Yeah, turmoil. Yeah, you guys tried being roommates for a minute. Is there, like, I don't know, is this the opportunity to bury the hatchet? Right, yeah. Exactly. Yeah. Extend an olive branch. This is the opportunity. If anything was going to happen, because then you could do anything you wanted. You guys could make out. You guys could.
6: Oh, yeah. Anything.
0: You guys could hook up, and then you would never have to see each other again until he comes back for his third stint on the Woody Show.
2: Yeah.
0: I believe, wasn't it, Top Gun? Remember they're sitting around at the bar and Goose is playing the piano and stuff and she says, here, I have the clip.
7: Take me to bed or lose me forever.
0: This is your
8: Show
0: chance.
8: Me the way home.
0: This is the chance. Take me to bed or lose me forever.
2: Yeah.
0: This is it. His last day.
6: Hey, Tyler.
4: Yeah.
6: Come here. Give me a kiss.
0: Oh! This is your shot, dude. What's your shot?
4: I'm good.
0: Oh! Okay.
6: All right. On the air. Live.
0: Hey, you know what? You heard it.
6: That's right. A perfect bow to this story.
0: Yeah. Now, no, the perfect bow would be there's actually a second part.
6: Oh.
0: There's a second part to Seabass's song that he got done.
4: Good Ooh. God.
0: That he had, it says a lot of, I think, of what we've already said here in this room, but just as a way to put a nice little bow in this whole thing, let's go back to Virtual Boys to Men. And we don't

0: take a bow. Dumbass Tyler, everybody.
1: Yeah.
2: That was nice.
3: Good luck, Tyler.
4: The moves that Seabass is doing right there, I have not seen anyone do that since, like, they were in the middle of, like, you know, hymns and gospels, like, in the middle of church. This man had his eyes closed, hands up, like he's praising Jesus.
0: You can find Tyler and his new gig. Download the Fanatics app. Listen to shows. Mama Breaks. And you can see him there. Very exciting stuff.
4: Darth Vader to 5. Oh, my goodness. Darth Vader to 5. Number 2 of 5. The color match on the lightsaber and everything. Oh, my Lord.
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14: See a hot weather pattern for mid-October this weekend. A generally clear sky tonight across the four-state area. Lows in the mid-60s. Good deal of sunshine on Saturday, a high of 88. Sunny weather on Sunday. Overnight low 63. Afternoon high up to about 90. I'm meteorologist Mark Thibodeau.
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We are looking for someone who would like to play today's dumbass contest. We're going to play the DUIQ. So if you'd like to play the DUIQ, go ahead and give us a call.

0: pick up her kid from school and decided to take a little nap in the pickup line.
1: That makes sense.
0: School employees found her just slumped over behind the wheel.
1: What's wrong with that?
0: Police showed up. She said, you know, there were the glassy eyes, the slurred speech, could barely stand, empty vodka bottles in the car.
1: Empty.
0: She claimed she'd only taken two shots, doing a little day drinking, but refused the breathalyzer. And then she kicked one of the officers in the nuts.
2: Oh,
3: that was an accident.
2: Just to top it off.
1: Respect my wishes.
0: She was arrested for DUI, which is her second one.
1: That's only two.
0: Yeah. So somehow getting drunk, passing out in the kids' pickup line, and kicking a cop was not her first rodeo.
3: Yeah. Most people I know with DUIs have two.
0: Yeah?
3: Yeah.
1: So you would think the first, because they're not cheap.
0: No.
3: No.
1: Especially, you know, it's
4: minimum 10 grand.
1: Right.
0: Yeah.
1: Dude, overall.
0: I tell you, like, our friend Tony got scared straight on that. He got one, and his wife ended up having to drive him to work every day for a while.
4: Yeah.
0: And so that was that was the no more goat adventures.
4: Very demeaning.
1: Yeah, and even in this, again, I get it in the 70s, whatever, Greg's parents, I get it. But in today's day and age, and you hear the stats over like a holiday weekend, every state, like we got busted 1,200 DUIs.
4: So I know.
1: Jesus Christ.
4: Like, I don't want to take an $80 Uber, but I'll get a $15,000 DUI.
1: Oh, you'll impound my car, and I'll spend the night in jail. Oh,
4: yep.
0: It's like the Tony Romo's and stuff.
4: Yeah, exactly.
0: Like, dude.
4: So dumb.
0: All right, I think we're ready to go.
3: Rip.
0: Time to play our dumbass contest, and the dumbass contest is the
5: D-U-I-Q.
0: D-U-I-Q. Seabass, explain the way the game works, everybody, please.
1: I find a very drunk person who's not driving a vehicle and ask them some very, very easy trivia questions. So that's the game, not knowing the answer to the questions. It's guessing whether the drunk person will know the answer. If you can guess whether they know, two times out of three, you win.
0: Let's say hello to David. Hi, David.
4: David.
6: Hey. How's it going?
0: We're doing great. How you doing? We're going to play the dumbass contest. It is the D-U-I-Q. Now, before we get to the questions that count towards winning a prize or not, we're going to get to know this drunk person that Seabass talked to a little bit better. A little gauge on just how with it or not with it they are. And who is this person, Seabass?
1: This is Michelle. She's going to tell us about what she's up to, something that I'm sure Menace loves to do, and something that he doesn't do probably as much.
0: All right, here's Michelle.
7: What are you and all your friends out doing tonight?
8: Drinking.
7: What are you drinking?
8: Because I want to be drunk.
2: Good answer.
8: I just want to get lit. I just want to get lit with my friends.
2: Aww, yeah.
8: I can have a good time, right? Like,
7: you're 21, right?
8: I'm 22.
7: There you go.
8: Yeah, exactly. Like, what the f***? I went to the museum today.
7: What'd you learn at the museum today?
8: I don't know. I was really high.
7: You got high at the science museum, then you got drunk when you went out partying with your friends.
8: Yeah.
1: Yeah.
0: Yeah.
2: She has such a smoker's laugh.
3: Awesome day.
1: Yeah.
4: But you hate museums.
1: But being high at the museum,
2: that's a different story.
3: I might think differently.
1: Yeah.
0: All right, so David, that is our drunk person, Michelle. You're just going to guess whether she knows the answers to these questions, yes or no. And if you get them correctly two out of three times, you're going to be the winner. We are guessing just with Menace and Sammy. They're both sober, allegedly.
4: Yeah.
0: And then that's just for funsie, though. Mm-hmm. Here we go. Question number one for the DUIQ.
7: Name any one of the main fillings in a caprese sandwich.
1: Now, I ask this because this came up very recently on the show. Okay. Very recently, we discussed this.
0: I have no recollection of that conversation.
1: I'll tell you. I'll give you.
0: I'm sure we did. People ask me all the time, like, hey, so what happened on the show today? I go, I don't know. And like the show ended like 2 hours earlier. I'm like,
4: no,
0: I have no idea what we did today.
1: I fully appreciate that. What he does have a lot on his plate getting. But I will tell you why this came up. And it'll jog your memory.
3: I'll be honest with you. Fat. I don't remember the conversation either.
0: Yeah. All right. So again, the question is,
7: name any one of the main fillings in a caprese sandwich.
0: No for Michelle. Yeah. Yes for Sammy.
1: Menace is certainly
0: yes for Menace.
1: Yeah. Oh, okay.
0: I'm going yes on Sammy and Menace, right. No for Michelle. What do you say, Greg Gorey?
4: Yes to Sammy only. That's it. No to Menace.
2: Yeah, Gina? I'm very split on this one, but I'm going to give Menace the benefit of the doubt. I say yes in the room, no to Michelle.
0: All right, David, what do you think? Do you think Michelle, the drunk person here, is going to get this right?
6: I don't even know what that is, so I'm going to say no.
0: No. Ah. No. All right. Question number one, DUIQ.
7: Name any one of the main fillings in a caprese sandwich.
0: Menace.
3: Bruschetta?
1: Bruschetta.
0: Bruschetta.
1: As a filling. Okay, hold on. Okay. Put a pin in that.
0: Sammy.
9: Tomato.
1: Tomato.
0: Tomato.
4: Nice.
0: That would be an answer.
1: And that's why this came up, because when I brought that tomato in that Menace threw up all over,
4: yeah.
1: We said, oh, haven't you ever had this in like a caprese salad right. or sandwich?
0: Yeah, caprese is like tomatoes and mozzarella.
2: And basil.
0: And basil.
4: I was gonna put,
0: sometimes they'll drizzle a little like balsamic vinaigrette on,
3: mozzarella.
0: Vinegar on there.
1: The bruschetta would not be like, inside the sandwich, Menace.
4: Right. Yeah, that would be like saying garlic bread would be...
1: ingredient.
4: A filling in a sandwich.
0: A filling in the sandwich.
3: Oh, I was thinking of
0: the stuff that's on the inside.
3: What's a thin sliced meat then?
2: Prosciutto.
3: Prosciutto is what I was thinking.
1: Well, there's an easy thing. It's green, red, and white, much like the flag of Menace.
3: Italy.
1: Yeah. You've been there.
3: I love Italy.
0: Would it still be considered a caprese salad if you use burrata?
1: I think so, yes, because burrata has
0: sometimes
1: mozzarella.
0: That.
1: Oh, that's so good. Kind of
0: that, yeah, I like that too.
2: Squishy,
4: milky, squishy cheese.
1: Because the outside of burrata is mozzarella.
4: Oh, that's so good.
2: Mozzarella.
0: Let's see if David's on the board of the point. He said that she would not get this one. DYQ question number one.
7: Name any one of the main fillings in a caprese sandwich.
8: Is there pepperoni?
4: Pepperoni, my God.
7: Now, do you like pepperoni?
0: Oh, God.
4: Is it pepperoni?
0: She's having a good time. All right, well, David, good news. You're on the board. You got your first point here in this round of the DUIQ.
3: I mean, she's on a date with Tyler, so.
0: Kidding. Yeah. You just need one more in order to win. Question number two.
7: In French, a baton rouge is a red what?
1: Now, I've asked I've asked this before, so this should, at least for Menace, I don't know if Sammy was on the show when I asked this, but.
0: I don't know what that is.
4: I'm triple knowing right out of the gate.
0: Moulin Rouge.
1: Okay.
5: Oh, yeah, I was thinking that, too.
1: Okay.
0: That
2: doesn't help you.
1: Yeah, I mean, that could be a clue.
7: In French, a baton rouge is a red what?
4: Is anybody saying yes for anybody?
2: No.
4: Triple no.
2: Trips, no.
0: I mean, okay. I'm going to use Seabass's logic and reasoning.
1: That I've asked it before.
0: No. I'm saying like how to figure something out.
1: Menace, it's not a clue, but Baton Rouge, home of the very first ever...
3: Whorehouse?
1: Raising Cane's.
3: Oh. Oh, I thought we were talking about France.
4: Oh my!
2: What? Yeah, definitely triple no.
0: Right, then forget it. I thought the same thing.
4: Nuclear.
3: Yeah,
4: triple
3: go back to the question again. I thought we were talking about.
0: I thought the same thing,
1: can
0: dude.
1: We bury them under the ground.
7: Yeah. In French, a baton rouge is a red what?
0: In French.
4: In French.
0: Yeah.
3: Okay, so I thought we were
4: in France.
2: Let me help translate.
3: Something that's.
0: I'm with you, Menace.
2: Yeah. Let me help translate. Baton Rouge.
0: Okay.
3: Okay, yeah, I get that. I know that.
2: Yeah.
3: But he said in French, so yeah. I thought we were talking about something.
0: All right. No for Michelle, no for Menace. Yeah. Look at me, what? Sammy.
2: No.
0: Nope. Triple no.
2: I'm going Greg's nuclear triple.
0: She couldn't even make eye contact yet.
4: Quintuple no.
1: Like wherever they store the nuclear waste in that mountain, no.
4: Yeah.
1: So deep underground. It won't be seen for 20 million years.
0: All right, David, what do you think? Yes or no?
6: I'm going to say no.
0: No. Question number two, DUIQ.
7: In French, a baton rouge is a red what?
0: Menace.
3: I have two guesses, but I'm going to go with number one, wine.
0: Wine.
1: Wine. Okay.
0: All right. Sammy.
5: Light.
1: Light?
3: Okay. Light.
1: That's a good guess. Yeah. That's a good guess, actually.
4: Before you reveal it, Woody.
0: I'm saying, going back to what Seabass is saying, yeah. He goes, try to look at like an origin or whatever. You look into the word. And so like he said that and like baton.
4: Right.
2: That's why I was like, I can't say anything.
0: Yeah, but they've been said a baton, so baton.
1: That's
4: correct.
0: Uh-huh. Right? So, like, a baton would be like a,
5: a relay?
0: Cheerleaders twirl and stuff like that.
1: Like a baton is a more specific version of a
2: rod. It's in the what family?
0: Like a rod or like a.
4: Okay. Right.
1: Rod's fine.
4: On the
0: rod
4: track.
0: Yeah.
1: I'll take rod.
0: Rod, almost like a nightstick, like a billy club.
1: A night what?
4: You got it.
1: A night what?
4: A night what?
0: Nightstick.
1: Stick.
0: Like
1: stick.
0: The cops stick. Have, right?
4: Yeah.
1: So stick. Yeah.
2: Baton.
0: Stick.
4: A baton. Stick.
0: So that it's a stick.
2: Red yep.
4: Rod. Red stick.
2: Stick.
1: Yes.
0: Rod. I'll go with
3: what
0: rod.
3: What is it again? How do you say it?
4: How does it translate from French? Baton rouge means red stick.
2: Baton.
0: Yeah, because rouge is red.
4: Right.
0: Right?
3: Okay.
0: And then so like rouge, I can figure that part out.
3: Red stick.
0: Because baton. Rouge. I just explained
2: baton.
0: It.
2: Rouge is like red. Baton rouge.
0: Baton rouge. Right?
3: Yeah, but batons are black.
4: Not when you put roots. Yeah.
0: If we're just going by the origin of something, like what's the root of the origin? Seabass just said something recently. I forget what we were trying to figure out.
1: Sage, yes.
4: Right.
0: Sage, that's what
1: sagacity.
0: It was.
1: Sagacity.
0: Yeah.
1: But Menace, and I'll admit I did not know this, the Moulin Rouge, Moulin is mill. So like the windmill on top of the mill.
0: Oh, neat.
1: Wow. And they have a red light on it.
0: Yeah. Right. Yeah.
1: It's in the red light district. Cool.
9: Yeah, that's what I was thinking. Neato. That's where I went with light.
0: Wow.
9: So the light district and
1: Sammy,
9: course.
1: Educated guess.
0: All right, so David, you said no, that Michelle wouldn't know this, right?
6: Yeah, I said no.
0: Okay. Just
4: smart.
0: We got lost in the mix here, in the sauce.
1: Stupidity.
0: All right, question number two, DUIQ.
7: In French, a baton rouge is a red what?
8: Oh my God, no. I took French for 4 years and I don't.
7: What? No, baton rouge?
8: I don't remember it.
7: What do you remember from French class?
8: Je m'appelle Michelle.
9: My name is Michelle.
1: So day one.
0: All right, well, David, congratulations. You are a winner here on the DUIQ.
1: Hey-o.
0: All right. Yeah, a lot of people, I feel, say that. Like, oh, I took whatever language in high school or a couple years in college, and they can't remember any of it.
9: Got to start earlier.
1: I took 5 years of Latin in high school, and I'm doing quite well.
0: Wow, good for you. Gold star.
1: Thank you.
0: David, congratulations. You are a winner on the DUIQ. Hang on 1 second, my friend, and we will... You're welcome. We'll get all your information. Have yourself a great weekend.
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0: 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So, you know, if that's something that might interest you.
2: Yes.
0: And you want to win, set your alarm and win.
2: Okay.
1: Do that.
0: Right, Greg? Like,
1: if you want it.
0: Just we've got a grand. 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

0: I'm back, everybody.
1: Hey.
0: Yeah. All right, so something for the birthday month, boy.
2: Oh, what?
0: Menace.
2: What? Nice.
0: What is your, we know you don't like vegetables, but what is your least favorite vegetable?
2: My least favorite vegetable? Oh, yeah. Power rankings?
3: We tried a bunch of them recently. Remember?
0: I know what your least favorite vegetable is. Because you've said it a number of times, unless you were just saying that.
2: I mean, on the list that we had is probably sweet potatoes.
0: Hey, really?
2: Is that a vegetable?
4: That's
0: your most hated.
4: I thought you said like broccoli.
0: Zucchini.
2: Oh zucchini. Yeah,
0: it's like your
2: enemy.
0: He talked about great zucchini craze.
2: I don't even think about it because I haven't had it in so long. Yeah, but the great zucchini craze of, I would say, 1994 with my mom.
0: Yeah, she put it in everything.
2: It's like literally put it in everything and like grew it. Like constantly.
0: Well, because when people have a garden and they have zucchini, there's a ton of it.
3: And they're like,
4: and they're huge.
3: And they're 4 pounds a piece.
2: So one day there was like out on the table, there was a plate of cookies. And I went to grab it thinking it was a delicious chocolate chip cookie. And guess what was in it?
0: Zucchini.
2: It was a zucchini.
0: But you
2: cookie.
0: Can't taste the zucchini.
4: Yeah,
0: right. My stepmom bakes like crazy, as you guys know. She's made zucchini bread, zucchini cookies. Yeah. So that's a cookie. There's a zucchini in it, but you can't taste it.
1: It's not like
0: And there's
1: vegetable-y.
0: Chocolate chips in it. Like, I taste the chocolate chips in the cookie.
2: It was mad zucchini flavor.
0: Mad zucchini flavor.
2: Threw up immediately.
4: That's a baker's error.
0: You know what's big right now? It's taking off more, and people are trying it. Boiled zucchini.
4: Just
1: losers.
4: Boiled?
1: Right.
0: Yeah. So
1: why?
0: Here's a woman explaining.
5: We're boiling zucchini, eating it whole, and eating it with olive oil and vinegar.
2: Hate
5: I'm
2: going
5: to try it and let you guys know if it's any good.
3: Oh, let's know.
5: Wait, why is that good?
2: Why?
5: Really good. Texture-wise, I would go between the 10 and 15-minute one and probably just do like 12 minutes, and that would be perfect.
0: Oh, yeah. So she tried like cooking them different amounts of time.
3: I can't imagine more.
0: A little bit more like, What do they call that? Something crisp?
3: Al dente.
4: Al dente.
3: Bite.
0: Yeah.
2: Yeah. Gross.
3: I cannot imagine.
0: Tender crisp.
1: Oh.
0: Tender crisp.
3: A more bland. If you could think of a more bland thing in the world.
1: Yeah, very watery.
4: Yeah, why would you boil zucchini? Why is this so good?
2: But Greg, you're an insane person. You like this kind of stuff.
1: I love zucchini.
2: Oil and
1: that sounds
2: zucchini.
1: Great.
4: I do zoodles.
0: If we take a whole zucchini, but you slice them like planks and you put them on the grill, Greg.
4: Yeah.
1: Those are really good.
0: And then you brush the top with oil. Butter and then make a little like butter. Sea salt or something.
2: We've gone over this before.
0: What do you mean? Like, look at that face that sea bass is making. That's really good.
4: Grilled zucchini.
3: And I think they're so, like, grilled vegetables can be good, but like zucchini, I agree with Menace. It's the bottom. It's like the most watery, grassy,
4: and
3: nothing
4: that
3: vegetable.
4: That is why you put it in the spiralizer and you use it for spaghetti and you blend it
0: good.
4: In there. You'll never
0: it's
4: know
0: good.
4: It's
2: no,
4: in there.
2: Spaghetti's fine without it.
0: All right. So here's something I'm going to play for you. I want you guys to guess. What is this?

0: Is it a Korean kids show?
1: Chipotle. They teamed up to make this song called From Ground to Sound.
0: Huh?
1: So they teamed up with the London Vegetable Orchestra.
0: What is that?
2: Well, like hollowed out vegetables.
1: They used musical instruments made from fresh vegetables, Menace.
3: Now,
1: and they recorded what you just heard at the legendary Abbey Road Studios.
4: What? Wow.
5: There's legends there.
3: Dude, why are we desecrating Abbey Road?
1: So Chipotle is using this now. They're going to use it for like advertisements and stuff like that.
0: I love it.
1: Yeah.
3: Another big ass reason I don't go in there anymore.
1: Yeah, F that, you know?
3: I thought these
1: are all vegetables.
3: Part of my birthday.
1: Yeah.
3: Like, this is trash. Yeah. It sucks.
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Nickelback dropped their new album, Everything Under the Sun, later this month. Here's Rattle the Cage on Hard Drive XL, where the honor group of the night is DoorDash drivers. 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

0: Welcome to the Friday night weekend kickoff rock and roll mother humping jambo frickin' re-edition of Hard Drive XL. I'm Lou Brutus. Greta Van Fleet will be here again tonight as featured artist. They just dropped their brand new album, Palace for the People. I will also be chatting with special guest Mastodon. Plus, we will hear from Lizzie Hale of Hailstorm via the Hard Drive Archive as we celebrate her birthday, which actually comes tomorrow. 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That includes Poetry Corner, The Rant, It Came from the Web. 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Plus, we have the Screamer of the Week. 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
15: See a hot weather pattern for mid-October this weekend. A generally clear sky tonight across the four-state area. Lows in the mid-60s. Good deal of sunshine on Saturday, a high of 88. Sunny weather on Sunday. Overnight low 63. Afternoon high up to about 90. I'm meteorologist Mark Thibodeau.
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1: Of course, all of our Screen Time suggestions this month are geared towards Halloween. Tonight, they also celebrate the birthday of Oscar-winning director Guillermo del Toro. First up, from 2015, Crimson Peak. This has a great cast, including Mia Wasikowska, Tom Hiddleston, and Jessica Chastain. It takes place in the early 1900s with a young American heiress marrying a mysterious English aristocrat and moving into his crumbling Gothic mansion, which is filled with ghosts and other sinister conspiracies. This film will scare the hell out of you. It also, as with all of Guillermo's films, has incredible cinematography. From 2015, Crimson Peak.
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To get us there, Des Rocks doing it Friday night style on Hard Drive XL. 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
3: Why do we all love horror on the movie screen? Why do we watch things bound to make us scream? Why is there a pleasure which is strangely kind of perverse to see ghosts or monsters or witches casting a curse? 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That ought to do the trick.
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16: See a hot weather pattern for mid-October this weekend. A generally clear sky tonight across the four-state area. Lows in the mid-60s. Good deal of sunshine on Saturday, a high of 88. Sunny weather on Sunday. Overnight low 63. Afternoon high up to about 90. I'm meteorologist Mark Thibodeau.
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1: Pearl Jam on Hard Drive XL. The band's Mike McCready was quite good last weekend, playing in several of the all-star bands at the Power to the People Festival in Columbia, Maryland. You can check out my pictures and videos from that via the Hard Drive Radio socials. I'm Lou Brutus. If you have some spare time this weekend, drop me some snail mail, a self-addressed stamped envelope to P.O. Box 361, Arnold, Maryland 21012. We'll get you back some of the last of our severely dwindled supplies of 30th anniversary guitar picks and stickers. We also have some great Halloween candy themed stickers and one based around the Obsession film, which will really bum you out if you watch it. It's really spooky. P.O. Box 361, Arnold, Maryland 21012.
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0: soon-to-be birthday girl Lizzie Hale of Hailstorm joins us now via the hard drive archive. This is from a 2018 conversation I had with her. Lizzie talked to us about becoming somewhat selfish about how she writes and how that brought her closer to their audience.
1: I think that what I've learned is that by owning yourself and by being, you know, unapologetic about the lyrics that you write or the kind of music that you're into at the moment and chasing what gets you excited and maybe being a little selfish on a record, ended up making the record, from my perspective now after releasing it to the public, made it more universally accepted within our audience. It's been kind of amazing to see these fans completely own this record like it's their own, and it's been, I think, the first record where I haven't really had to explain anything to anybody. Like, they kind of know, you know, what the song meant to me is what it meant to them, and so we're kind of all on the same page on this record, which is awesome, because it kind of feels to us as a band, it feels like we've started again, but in a good way, just like leveling up. You know, it's like we're at the beginning of another level. As bandmates and as musicians, but also just in our career. So definitely this record like renewed our excitement for what we do, and we reconnected on the reasons why we started in the first place. So that's been pretty amazing as well.

0: Hard Drive XL music from Soundgarden, who were saluted last weekend with an all-star band at the Power to the People Festival outside of Washington, D.C. The all-star group performing Soundgarden stuff included Taylor Momsen from the Pretty Reckless, Matt Cameron of both Soundgarden and Pearl Jam, Mike McCready of Pearl Jam, Tom Morello from Audioslave and Rage Against the Machine, and Robbie Mangiano on bass. Songs performed included Loud Love, Outshined, and Spoon Man. Check out my photos and videos from the performance at the Hard Drive Radio socials. Hailstorm before that, early happy birthday to one of my favorite human beings, Lizzie Hale, whom we all love very deeply.
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12: See a hot weather pattern for mid-October this weekend. A generally clear sky tonight across the four-state area. Lows in the mid-60s. Good deal of sunshine on Saturday, a high of 88. Sunny weather on Sunday. Overnight low 63. Afternoon high up to about 90. I'm meteorologist Mark Thibodeau.
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0: 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I've reason to believe she may have stopped off at this very motel.
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2: 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This film was his first big breakthrough from 2006, Pan's Labyrinth. 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It's got subtitles, it is worth it, an amazing film to watch from 2006, Pan's Labyrinth.
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1: First of all, happy birthday to Sharon Osbourne, 74 years old. It was this day in 1940, the late John Lennon of the Beatles was born, murdered in 1980. It is also the birthday of his son, Sean Ono Lennon, who is now 51 years old. Perhaps the greatest bass player I have ever seen on stage, John Entwistle of The Who, born this day in 1944. He passed in 2002. He once got me drunk on my birthday with that really expensive Remy Martin stuff that's like $1,000 a bottle. That was quite a night. Al Jorgensen of Ministry is 68. Jackson Brown is 78. The man we salute in screen time, Guillermo del Toro, is 62. Tony Shalhoub from Men in Black, Galaxy Quest, and Monk is 73. And Sister Rosetta Tharpe died on this day in 73. Look her up. She is a guitar goddess.
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1: Mastodon, join me in just a moment, a special guest on Hard Drive XL, where the word of the night is fear. I get fear watching both the news or my New York Giants.

0: Braun Daler from Mastodon joins me now as special guest. Tell me how the band gets started on new material. Is there any sort of process to this?
1: So the first step is going to Bill's house. So I go over to Bill's house. He lives around the corner from me. Yeah. And we just sit in his basement and we just start sifting through everything that's on the computer that we recorded, whether it came from voice notes, humming something or anything. It's all there. And so we just start, he just starts going through stuff. And I go, oh yeah, that's from this time. And this thing's been sitting there for 10 years and we just never found any friends for it. That's the first step, you know? And then you start sort of, you know, you basically plant 12 to 15 seeds into these little pots. And then you just go over and start watering them. And then they start to grow a little bit. And, you know, then it becomes clear who the front runners are. Like, okay, well, this is like an almost finished song. And this one's almost finished too. But this one, we all really like that one. And so it just kind of happens organically like that. And there's an evolution to all these, you know, rough skeletons of song ideas. And then the ones that start to get like vocals put over top of them and, you know, you get like a chorus here or a verse idea here, those will become front runners because more attention has been paid to those. You know, that's that intangible thing where it just comes down to the taste of the people that are making.

0: currently to be found on their Rats in a Cage tour. That is weekend kickoff music from the Smashing Pumpkins on Hard Drive XL. They are in Montreal, Quebec, Canada tonight, a beautiful city with great food and incredible architecture, moving on to Madison, Wisconsin this Sunday. Mastodon before that from their recently released Marrow Deep album. Of course, today we got new records from Wage War, Skillet, and Greta Van Fleet, who are going to be joining me in just a bit, closing out the week as featured artist. This weekend on the world famous Hard Drive, my rock star guests are going to include Greta Van Fleet, Motionless in White, Miles Kennedy, Wage War, and Skillet. We'll also get plugged in with Architects. Not a bad weekend.
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13: On the hot side this weekend, could be up near 90 by the time we get to Sunday, and into next week stays pretty warm. Rain chances start to ramp up a little Tuesday night, Wednesday. That could certainly dent the heat a little bit. Clear sky overnight, low 64. Sunny and hot Saturday, a high of 88. Sunshine Sunday again, running 10, 15 degrees above average. Highs around 90. I'm meteorologist Mark Thibodeau.
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0: crawled under his skin and it's time to get it out. 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
1: I find more and more that I have got to shut off my phone and put it away if I am going to watch a movie, especially a horror flick. It's simply impossible for my brain to concentrate on a plot with the phone nearby. Sometimes I actually start fact-checking a film as it's happening, or I'm surfing IMDb to figure out where I've seen an actor before. Plus, if you're in a theater, constantly lighting it up with your phone screen can drive other people insane. A movie is like a concert. You'll actually enjoy it more with no distractions from your phone, which kind of makes it like sex, unless you're filming the action.
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5: Greta Van Fleet joined me in just a moment as featured artist of the week on Hard Drive XL, where the honor group of the night is DoorDash drivers who always deserve a tip. Unless the fries are cold.

0: Thank you to Danny and Jake of Greta Van Fleet for joining me every night this week as featured artists. I gotta tell you, I love the title of the new album, Palace for the People. What is the origin of it?
1: We played at Alexandra Palace, which is quite a local landmark in London. It was interesting. We were sort of playing some shows and we were sometime later in Bahrain, you know, we're drinking wine and sort of, you know, like blasting our brains out until, you know, the sun was coming up. And someone had said, "Oh, you played at Alexandra Palace. How is it?" You know, because that's a beautiful venue that built. Can you imagine that the nobility of London had constructed this palace for the people? Like they built this place, it resurrected a palace for the people. And it was thinking Josh was like, that's it, you know, that there's undeniably something Greta Van Fleet about that, but also there's something undeniably, you know, reverent about that, you know. There's like this record isn't about royalty or rulers or kings or leaders or majesty or monarchy. It's about people, man. So like people like you and I, and so that was the concept of philosophy. So it was like, how do we imbue that? Like, how do we construct these musical pieces to reflect that? And so, you know, the origins of the music we were writing, it was like, I was playing it, bringing in sitar guitars and all kinds of strange and stringed and fretted instruments, you know, and, you know, to sort of imbue some of that character and some of that, those cultural instruments that, you know, that I love, and guitar, obviously, into the record. So

0: Bunch on Hard Drive XL, who continue their legacy tour in Florida this weekend, preceded by Greta Van Fleet, Tear It Down from their newly released album, an amazing piece of work, Palace for the People. We also got the new Wage War today, Landfall, and the new Skillet, After the Storm. And this month is not done yet. We get the new Tony Iommi from The Dark, the new Nickelback, Everything Under the Sun, and the new Kingdom Collapse, Survivor. 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
14: On the hot side this weekend, could be up near 90 by the time we get to Sunday, and into next week stays pretty warm. Rain chances start to ramp up a little Tuesday night, Wednesday. That could certainly dent the heat a little bit. Clear sky overnight, low 64, sunny and hot Saturday, a high of 88. Sunshine Sunday again running 10, 15 degrees above average, highs around 90. I'm meteorologist Mark Thibodeau.
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2: All of our Screen Time picks in October are geared towards Halloween. Tonight, they also celebrate the birthday of the incredible Oscar-winning director Guillermo del Toro. Next up, from 2004, Hellboy. This stars Ron Perlman, Selma Blair, John Hurt, and Rupert Evans. It's about a demon summoned to Earth by Nazi occult figures during World War II, who is raised by a secret government organization and becomes a paranormal investigator battling supernatural monsters, ancient evil, and a powerful sorcerer determined to unleash the apocalypse. This is based on the graphic novels by the same name. It is a feast for the eyes and ears from 2004, Hellboy.
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0: 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Until then, I'm Lou Brutus, leaving you with the words of writer Dr. Hunter S. Thompson. When the going gets weird, the weird turn professional.
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5: On the hot side this weekend, could be up near 90 by the time we get to Sunday and into next week. Stays pretty warm. Rain chances start to ramp up a little Tuesday night, Wednesday. That could certainly dent the heat a little bit. Clear sky overnight, low 64. Sunny and hot Saturday, a high of 88. Sunshine Sunday again, running 10, 15 degrees above average. Highs around 90. I'm meteorologist Mark Thibodeau.
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5: On the hot side this weekend, could be up near 90 by the time we get to Sunday and into next week. Stays pretty warm. Rain chances start to ramp up a little Tuesday night, Wednesday. That could certainly dent the heat a little bit. Clear sky overnight, low 64. Sunny and hot Saturday, a high of 88. Sunshine Sunday again, running 10, 15 degrees above average. Highs around 90. I'm meteorologist Mark Thibodeau.
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5: On the hot side this weekend, could be up near 90 by the time we get to Sunday and into next week. Stays pretty warm. Rain chances start to ramp up a little Tuesday night, Wednesday. That could certainly dent the heat a little bit. Clear sky overnight, low 64. Sunny and hot Saturday, a high of 88. Sunshine Sunday again, running 10, 15 degrees above average. Highs around 90. I'm meteorologist Mark Thibodeau.

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10: On the hot side this weekend, could be up near 90 by the time we get to Sunday and into next week. Stays pretty warm. Rain chances start to ramp up a little Tuesday night, Wednesday. That could certainly dent the heat a little bit. Clear sky overnight, low 64. Sunny and hot Saturday, a high of 88. Sunshine Sunday again, running 10, 15 degrees above average. Highs around 90. I'm meteorologist Mark Thibodeau.
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15: On the hot side this weekend, could be up near 90 by the time we get to Sunday and into next week. Stays pretty warm. Rain chances start to ramp up a little Tuesday night, Wednesday. That could certainly dent the heat a little bit. Clear sky overnight, low 64. Sunny and hot Saturday, a high of 88. Sunshine Sunday again, running 10, 15 degrees above average. Highs around 90. I'm meteorologist Mark Thibodeau.
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2: 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It is an accelerated program. Start in January and graduate in December. But the good part is they have June and July off. 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
2: The boy doesn't want to have sex.
3: But yeah, here. You got to put your mouth on.
4: Okay, that is quite impressive. Quite impressive.
2: Look at that.
3: Oh, that's lovely.
2: I know.
0: What we've been saying.
2: I know.
5: The Woody Show.
3: Total first world problem, but the television in the studio doesn't work.
6: I know.
3: Why are we supposed to watch TV while we work? Well, actually, we do keep an eye on news. Yeah. You know, while the show's going on in case anything happens. But yes, it's unavailable. We're sorry. This is temporary unavailable to continue and to call the cable
4: company.
3: Call
4: this number.
2: Yeah, we'll get right on.
3: Okay, I'm going to do that.
4: That'll be quick and easy.
3: Yeah, Bart, I have no idea how this thing works. I don't know how they have the whole thing set up.
7: Did you guys submit a trouble ticket yet?
2: I got to submit a help ticket.
7: I heard that helps.
3: That's what we're told,
7: allegedly.
3: Does it?
7: That's what corporate says. They're not wrong.
6: Plug in an Apple TV into it and we're
3: every office now has the ticket system for whatever it is. We don't have any more paper for the copy machine. Put a ticket in.
2: Yeah.
7: Goes to corporate in New York, then to our people here.
3: It's supposed to make things more efficient.
6: Does it?
7: Sure.
4: Can I submit a ticket on how to submit a ticket?
7: Yes.
4: Really?
7: Yeah, right. Definitely.
4: I got to figure out how.
3: I actually did submit a ticket for something. It was like a, you know, HR type of thing.
2: Mm-hmm.
3: Hey, how do I find blah, blah, blah, blah, blah? Man, I don't think I've gotten an answer on that yet.
2: No, you'll get an answer right back from an automated thing saying, we got your ticket, and then that's that.
3: Yeah.
2: That's the end of the conversation.
3: Because it was something that I was supposed to submit to stay compliant with whatever, you know, every person fills these things out.
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5: 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It just works.
16: Clear to start off this Saturday, then a sunny and warm afternoon with winds out of the southwest at a high approaching 89. Winds will diminish overnight with a clear sky and a low falling to 62. We'll keep the warm weather pattern going for Sunday and Monday with sunshine each afternoon and high temperatures in the upper 80s. I'm Jeff Maher.
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3: So Menace went to, and he was telling us about it last week. We were having like a little meeting about different things that were happening. Menace had mentioned he was going to something called ComplexCon.
4: Yes, ComplexCon. It's been happening for years. I know Seabass is gone.
5: I've been knowing about it.
4: Jeff is gone as well.
3: Is it like for sneakers and stuff?
4: It's like streetwear fashion. So,
5: Complex
4: concerts.
5: Magazine. Used to be and still is a hip hop sort of culture thing, but it's where Hot Ones, the interview show, came out of.
4: Yeah.
6: Oh, yeah.
5: Sean Evans worked for Complex as like an editor or whatever. And he said, let's do this funny little interview thing.
3: Yeah. So Menace said he was going to go there. And we came up with, you know, what we think is we'll see how it went, like a funny idea.
4: Yeah.
3: Instead of like going down there and like, hey, how much did you pay for whatever that was? You know, something else. And based on something that, you know, Menace has mentioned before. But I saw there was a bunch of drama, right? Like there was a lot of drama.
4: So this year's Complex Con, slightly more ratchet than normal. because I've had a lovely time every time, but this time, four people were stabbed.
6: Oh, no.
4: There was people jumping over barriers. There was fights on day one.
3: Over what?
5: Convention Menace? What?
4: I don't know. Just, I felt like...
3: Is it rival gangs, Greg?
6: I guess so.
4: No, I felt like the venue, like... compacted everybody really close together versus like other spaces that it's happened.
5: Now, I've been to that same venue for like a generic art show, and there were zero stabbings.
7: Oh,
5: zero.
7: So it's not the venue.
4: Weird. That's weird.
5: I went to that venue to go see Michael J. Fox and get his autograph, and there were no stabbings, no fights.
3: But 100% less street cred.
5: Oh,
3: that's what you're going to find.
5: Yeah, you get a little.
3: At Complex Con.
4: Yeah, but it was a lot of fun. Yeah, a lot of...
3: Like, what do you do there?
4: You basically check out like all the fashion lines, like their new releases. Also, there's like cars happening, like a little car show happening. There's concerts happening. I did see a bunch of celebrities, like your favorite Kanye West, Lamar Odom, Cody Rhodes, Russell Westbrook, Adam 22, Kai Cenat, Little Yachty. A lot of people there. Just walking the floor and checking out everything that's available. So.
3: We've always kind of goofed on Menace, you know, when the show's over or he sees somebody, you know, in the hallway from one of our other stations, which is a hip hop station. What do they call that? Code switching?
5: Yeah, aka pandering.
3: Yeah.
4: No.
3: And Greg does a better impression than
6: but like,
4: yeah, he does the old white man.
3: So he'll walk
4: yo
3: out
4: yo
3: of the
4: yo
3: studio,
4: grab hands, crap.
6: How you living, dog?
4: Yeah.
5: What's good?
6: Which leads Woody to say, like, you don't talk to me like that.
3: Yeah.
6: And then I talk like that all the time.
3: Yeah, he goes, I just don't talk that way when I'm around you guys.
5: He's pandering, he's pandering to us.
7: Oh,
3: right.
4: Yeah, because I just don't want to hear about it constantly.
3: So the idea that we had is to let Menace be himself.
5: Be free.
3: And when he goes to ComplexCon and he's talking to people about the stuff that he does know a lot about. He knows a lot about, you know,
7: the shoes
3: and all the stuff that, you know, that happens at ComplexCon. He could speak on it and he could talk to these guys in a language that they understand. Mm-hmm. But we're going to see how Menace does. And we get to hear Menace. Like, you hear
6: in
3: him
6: in real life.
3: Yeah. This might be the first time you ever get to hear Menace.
7: In his natural habitat.
3: The way that he speaks when he's not here.
4: Yeah.
6: I'm excited.
3: Maybe. Yeah. And so the whole thing was to just go up to, you know, different people and talk to them. And not goofing on, you know, whatever it is that they're talking about, the shoes or the fashion or the different things. But this is more to see how Menace does at communicating with the people over at ComplexCon in a way that we don't really get to see Menace.
7: Yeah.
3: Unless he's out in the hallway talking to the guys at the hip hop stuff. In which case. All right. So who is this first person?
4: This first person is somebody that I was catching just walking into the convention.
3: Okay. Here we go.
4: What's good? What's good?
8: Yo.
4: Poppin'.
8: It's Mad Tech Hawk, man. MADDTEK.
4: Okay. Why you out here today?
8: It's ComplexCon. You know what I'm saying? The biggest. You know what I mean? So we out here.
5: Can I ask for a pause real quick?
4: Yeah.
5: What was any of that?
6: What was that?
7: His name is Mad Tech.
4: Yeah, because he's shouting out his username. Like, everybody kind of like goes by their username when speaking with them for marketing purposes.
5: Gotcha.
4: Yeah. What's up with the skeezers? With the skeezers.
8: We out here.
4: What's up with the skeezers?
8: Oh, the hoes.
4: Yeah.
8: Is this the hoes? The hoes outside?
4: damn. We outside right now?
8: We outside, man.
4: We outside. What's that? What are you copping?
8: Copping everything. Probably some Forces, though. I ain't going to cap. I'm going to probably cop some Forces.
4: Some Air Force Ones?
8: Yeah.
3: All right, so, Greg, do you want to explain to everybody?
6: What are you getting? And okay. I'm getting all a bunch of shoes.
3: All right. I understood, but I wasn't sure. I look over at Greg to see if he's getting it. I can't tell.
7: Hey, Greg.
3: Yeah, I couldn't tell.
7: What about the skeezers?
6: What about them?
7: What are they?
6: Skeezers?
7: Yeah.
6: I don't know.
3: He said,
7: well, he's like, oh, the hose.
6: Okay, I thought maybe.
3: Yeah, skeezers be hose.
6: Got it.
8: So Forces, though, I ain't going to count. I'm going to probably cop some Forces.
4: Some Air Force Ones?
8: Yeah.
4: That's what's up.
8: But yo.
4: We outside. We inside. We outside and inside.
8: Yo, outside and inside. Pop in there.
4: All right, holla.
8: Outside and inside.
4: All right, holla.
3: Okay. All right.
7: Wow.
3: Yeah. You know what? It's like Furbies. Yeah. There were Furbies back in the day.
7: They talk to each other.
3: Yeah, they had their own language, but then when you and you put one in front of the other one, they'd speak to each other.
5: Or like AI now.
4: I mean, we had a full on conversation right there.
3: You did.
4: Yeah.
3: You did.
5: Learned a lot.
3: Yeah.
7: Oh god.
3: And you weren't making fun of him.
7: No.
3: You weren't making fun of what he got.
4: Yeah.
3: Let me ask you a question, Menace, because I have a couple pairs of Air Force Ones, and I was told when I purchased these. These are not cool, and these are out.
4: Well, so,
3: which I none of that I care about.
6: I was going to say, do you care?
3: I thought they were cool looking. No. I liked them, and so I bought them. But
4: the issue was, you bought the black ones. Uh-huh. Those are like mainly for like workers,
3: workers.
4: Yeah, for like if you're working at Best Buy or something.
3: Oh, okay.
4: You're supposed to get the white ones.
3: I bought them. You know why I bought them? This is even dorkier.
6: What?
3: I bought them because that's the that's what Mike Tomlin bought for all the Steelers one year. He gave them all murdered out Air Force Ones.
4: Yeah.
3: He left them all at their lockers at the beginning of a season. I'm like, that's cool.
4: Now that's fine because that goes with the colorway of the team.
3: Yeah.
5: Colorway.
3: The color scheme. Yes, yes, Jeff G.
9: If you wear black Air Force Ones, you are down to beat the crap out of anybody at any time.
3: That's the lore that comes
9: with black Air Force Ones.
3: But wouldn't that be offset by the dad socks that I wear and the cargo and the cargo shorts that I'm rocking?
9: Yeah. Possibly, but still, like if you got black Air Forces, you're with the ish.
4: Yeah, you just got off work.
9: Yeah.
4: You hate
3: those. It doesn't even
9: really have to do with work. Like, angry dads wear them. Like, if coaches wear them, they call it black Air Force One energy.
4: Yeah.
9: Oh. That means you're... Okay.
3: Is that why Tomlin bought it for the team?
9: Yeah,
3: for them
9: to like, create that. Yeah, give them that energy.
3: Yeah, this is like a handful of years ago. Yeah. Thank you, Jeff. See, Jeff is from the streets.
7: Yeah,
4: he's gone to Complex Con many times. Now, this next clip, there's something I do want to discuss that gets mentioned. I want to see if you guys pick it up.
3: Okay, here we go. Menace in his own element there at Complex Con.
4: Yeah, what's up? What's up?
10: How's it going? How's it going, man? My name is C. Dye. I'm out here to seize the moment. Little C. No, a.k.a. what you want to call me. Just don't call me late for dinner. How you doing?
4: That's what? Again, he's shouting out his username.
3: Yeah, I got it.
10: A.k.a. what you want to call me. Just don't call me late for dinner. How you doing?
4: That's what's up. Oh, tell me about the fit, though. What you wearing?
10: All right, so we're wearing Heli from the top. From the top, we got to match the Heli Rodman to the Heli Shell Toes. You already know.
4: Damn, that's wet.
10: Got to mix it up. We got to throw some Veil pants in there with the Lucky Charms. Damn. A little green rhinestone just to match the green.
4: Okay. How much you cop today?
10: I don't know. We gonna count the bank statements tomorrow, but we know we got bags on bags, bags inside bags. We got vinyls. We got limited editions.
4: You got it. Who came mid this weekend, you think?
10: I ain't gonna lie. Godspeed.
4: Damn.
10: I'm gonna have to say that. Godspeed K. But all the other brands, great job. Just Satoshi, I'm going to come back. I'm going to get you tomorrow. I'm going to get y'all tomorrow.
4: Who was popping?
10: Heli. Ride or die. Ride or die, baby. Tatted.
3: So wait, okay, let me ask you a question. I've noticed that, is there a rule where you have to say everything twice?
7: I was going to ask the same thing.
3: You know how people are like OCD? Touch the door.
4: So it really resonates.
3: Yeah. What you popping?
4: Now, Heli is actually a slang term for Hellstar. So he's actually Hellstar is the clothing brand that he's talking about, but he's using a slang term to even describe the brand that he bought.
3: All right, got it.
5: I think it's also, Woody, that they're not saying much, so you might as
7: say it twice.
3: So it's kind of like a
5: they don't have much to say. It's like, I got some new clothes.
3: It's like, what you got? That AI background extend kind of thing on a photo, right?
5: It's like, I need this book report to be 5 words.
7: It was very, very.
4: Now, he did hit on something that I want to bring up. He said the green rhinestones. Dude, bedazzling with young men, it's crazy.
3: With men?
4: Yes,
5: on jeans and
4: on everything. And I didn't think it was a thing, but I recently walked into a Zoomies. All the stuff was bedazzled. And then when I was at this event, I would say early 20s or maybe teenagers, all their pants, everything bedazzled. Really? I'm like, what is this?
3: I mean, I get it for chicks. It's always kind of been a thing for chicks, right?
4: But yeah, but dudes wearing bedazzled. Yeah, he had bedazzled green rhinestones on his pants.
3: It's unfortunate.
10: Yeah, but all the other brands, great job. Just Satoshi, I'm going to come back. I'm going to get you tomorrow. I'm going to get y'all tomorrow.
11: Okay. Yeah. Who was popping? Who was popping?
10: Helly. Ride or die. Yeah. Baby, tatted on me for life. Bury me in this shit.
11: Oh, that's what's up. I'll see you tomorrow.
10: All right. Take it easy, man. You have a beautiful day and hara, hara.
3: All right. All right. Cool, man.
5: It's like they're always rushing to create some new catchphrase or some new garbage, some new slang.
3: Because once anybody else has heard the last one, man.
5: Yeah, it's got to be cool every 6 weeks.
3: All right, well, we have more Menace Mets and more people at ComplexCon that we're going to meet after the break here on The Woody Show. Hey.
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1: And more of Menace at ComplexCon, which is like a street fashion, sneakers.
2: Convention.
1: Yeah, just a big convention for, it's like a hip-hop vibe down there, right?
2: It's mostly like a streetwear convention.
1: So we said, Menace, go down there, because Menace has said a number of times over the years, well, I only speak this way in front of you guys when I'm not here, like when he's just, you know, at home with his wife or he's out with whoever else. He'd be speaking different. And we just don't get that because, you know, he's trying to, you know, he's trying to
2: ease the pain of.
1: Yeah.
2: What, huh?
1: Of what?
2: Of, I don't know, if I say one thing, I'm probably going to hear about it for like, I don't know, 10 years.
3: That's true. He said, yeah. He came in here and said, yo, Greg, man, what's that drip you capping?
2: Yeah.
3: We would mock him endlessly.
2: Yeah.
1: And Greg was like, what?
4: I got what now?
1: Yeah.
2: I'll hear about it every day of my life.
1: Yeah. You'd be hearing about it. All right, what was it? And then you put some whatever's on it? Or
4: Get me some
1: on that.
4: For reals lettuce.
1: And no. There was something he said. It was like, no, you get some ice creams, and then you put some.
4: Oh, what Mena said.
1: Yeah, there was one thing that Greg keyed on for a long time.
3: Sprinkles up on that.
1: It was something like that.
2: All up on that.
1: Yeah. Greg was on that one for a while.
2: Yeah.
1: So I'd be understanding what you. What you saying, cuz.
2: All right.
1: Yeah. All right, so Menace talking to different people at ComplexCon in his native tongue.
2: Yep.
1: And who's this next person?
2: This next person, we revisit, like, what's the skeezer situation.
1: Oh, okay.
5: What's the vibes today?
6: Vibes are a lot better than yesterday. There's a bunch of fights, you know, a bunch of little things going on. So day two going well.
5: Yeah. Anybody geeked out right now?
6: Satoshi Nakamoto line. Yeah. Obviously, he's been geeked out for 2 days, 48 hours.
5: The drip. What's the drip? What you got?
6: So, I got an LACS hoodie on. You know, I got Banish Diaries jeans on. You know, I got some workman, real blue collar boots. You know, nothing crazy.
5: What's up with the skeezers, though?
6: Yo, the biddies are out. You see Palm Hills over here?
5: Yeah.
6: They got the biddies. They got about 10 different bad bitches working at their booth. Yeah, this is about the best view in the house, for real.
5: That's what's up. All right, holla at me.
6: Of course, my man. Go crazy, y'all.
5: All right, holla.
3: So we're just making clicks and whistles now.
1: So when you say, did you guys exchange information before you started talking? It's like, how would he know how to get a hold of you? Like,
2: I see you in the streets, like, dude.
1: In the streets.
3: Okay, I'll holler at you later.
7: I just looked up Satoshi Nakamoto. The hoodies are like $1,000.
2: Yeah, also, they're crazy. Also, he works with a lot of people see this brand and might not know it's him. But with Adidas, he is the one that heads, it's called Y3. So you might see things that say Y3, and that's the designer.
3: Also, Satoshi Nakamoto is the pseudonym of the guy who created Bitcoin. So they're just stealing. They're literally.
2: No. This guy's been around forever.
3: But that's literally the name of the guy who created Bitcoin, supposedly. Mm-hmm.
1: So, Greg, you know how you have that random thought when you're out on a Tuesday at 2 o'clock? You're like, what does everybody do? Does nobody work?
7: How are you here?
1: Like, when you talk
4: I know why
1: about
4: I'm here. Why are you here?
1: This sweatshirt. And this is being held at a massive convention center. Yeah. And there's tons of people there.
2: People paid a lot of money to go there.
1: And they pay a lot of money to go there. They pay a lot of money to, you know, buy things.
4: Stuff.
1: Or you see how much some of these shirts, like, remember when Supreme was the thing?
2: Oh,
1: and you paid how much for that? Right. And how much? Mm-hmm. My question is, and you see these videos where, you know, someone rolls up in a car and goes, hey, what do you do for a living? That's the question I want to know at ComplexCon or any of these places where people are dropping $1,000. What do you do for a living?
7: Yeah.
2: Well, I'll tell you this guy.
1: Where do you get your money from?
2: He was, you know what he was doing? He was ripping cards. Like the
7: God.
2: Pokemon cards, baseball cards, all that kind of stuff.
1: Explain to me what ripping, just opening packs.
2: So you're opening packs online. So he was, you get paid for that too. We know Tyler, he does it. You open packs of cards online and you sell the cards, and then you also make money from the social media of the videos of you opening cards.
3: I still don't believe that's
1: how many
3: a real
1: people.
3: Account.
1: Yeah. How many people could be making decent money doing that?
4: $1,000 hoodie.
2: Well, yeah. I know. I agree with you.
1: Good for them.
2: Those numbers, I don't know.
1: By the way, good for them. Mm-hmm. Whoever makes money, people who go online and go, get ready with me today. And they're making money. Like Pete Davidson was saying, great. Congratulations. My question, because then everybody goes, oh, well, that's that easy. I just have to have an account where I go, get ready for me. Mm-hmm. There's only so many people who are going to be able to, quote, make a living. Yeah. In other words, where it's their only job.
7: Right.
1: Just to be able to cut, you know, a check for rent or to put food on the table, let alone $1,000 for a sweatshirt.
3: I think a lot of people are saying, like, because everyone is saying, oh, I resell it. But eventually that number runs out. Yeah. I think a lot of these people are saying I'm reselling it and they're losing money on the back end.
1: Or just credit card debt.
3: Right,
1: credit card
3: exactly.
2: Debt. Also, that was my advice to Tyler because he really wants to go all in on the card thing. I'm like, I think that's great. And I think, live selling things online is the future, but learn to sell other things other than the cars because there's eventually going to be a bust on this for sure.
3: Yeah.
1: All right. Who's this next person?
2: Now, this guy I actually want to share a little less energy, but I think he's the most level-headed. He's not a guy that's like spending his life savings buying everything. So there are level-headed people there.
1: At ComplexCon?
2: At ComplexCon.
1: Not everybody's nuts?
2: Not everybody's crazy. So I just wanted to highlight this guy.
1: All right.
5: What you rocking today?
6: Today I got on the, if you see the police, Warner Brothers shirt. Off the camo, off the Gucci though.
5: Yeah.
2: Oh, that's what's up.
1: Wait, what?
7: Wait, if you see the police, Warner Brother.
2: Yeah.
7: Not Warner Brothers. Brothers.
1: Oh, okay. So is that a term like, okay. But not good? This is not Gucci, meaning like good.
2: No,
1: it's all good. It's like all Gucci.
2: No. So he highlighted his shirt first.
1: Sure.
2: Which looked like the Warner Brothers logo.
1: And a brother.
2: Yeah. It looks exactly like what Gina's saying.
1: Gotcha.
2: Then he talked about his shorts and then he talked about his Gucci flip flops.
1: Oh, so they're really, okay.
7: They're actually Gucci.
6: See the police, Warner Brothers shirt. Yeah. Off the camo, off the Gucci though.
5: Yeah.
2: Okay. Oh, that's what's up. What's up? What are you going to cop?
6: Today, I might cop some food. I'm really hungry. So I'm just going to walk around, take some good pictures and eat some food. Yeah. I don't need too much.
2: Yeah. What's the budget?
6: The budget, probably about like $30. That's about it. That's all I'm willing to give.
2: Who came mid this year?
6: Who came mid? Ain't seen nobody for real. But, you know, everybody's just trying to be somebody in this life. So they trying as best as they can.
2: That's what's up, all right, holla.
6: All right,
1: what does that mean?
2: What?
1: You've done that a couple times.
2: It's just greetings.
1: Is that what
2: and goodbyes.
1: It is?
2: Yeah.
1: That means, yeah. So it means goodbye?
2: Yeah.
7: It's like the punctuation at the end of the conversation.
1: Okay.
4: There's so much RuPaul appropriation.
7: I know.
4: Is it
8: RuPaul? I thought it was Cardi B.
7: No.
4: She got it from RuPaul.
7: They all got it from drag queens.
3: And with the rhinestones, Greg, you know what I'm saying?
4: Uh-huh. See?
2: I'm taking it not from RuPaul, Greg, but actually from our regional dialect of the San Francisco Bay Area when we go, yarra mean.
4: I remember that.
2: So it's like, do you know what I mean? But we say, yarra mean.
1: Right. So it's like saying, you know what I mean, but making it more difficult.
2: Yeah. No, you're shortening it.
1: How can I say this, but more difficult?
7: Right.
2: Yeah,
4: how can I do this by rolling my tongue?
8: Yeah. More tongue acrobatic. If you can't roll your tongue, you're out.
4: Yeah.
8: You're losing.
4: Okay. Rude.
2: But
1: did you cop anything at ComplexCon Menace yourself?
2: I got some shirts.
1: What'd you cop?
2: Oh, I caught some shirts. Actually, Formula E Racing was on site, so I got some shirts from them.
4: Okay. And who do you think came in mid?
2: Who came mid, to be honest? I think maybe they had a cool display, but Bathing Ape, they had a 25-year anniversary.
1: God, I haven't heard him say that forever.
2: Yeah.
1: There was a time that was his big, Bapes.
4: Yeah.
1: That's what.
2: Well, I mean, we've known each other for over 20 years.
1: Yeah.
2: This was the 25th anniversary. I think they could have done a bigger thing. The people that I'm trying to hook up with, Cash App, do you know what they did on site? This was really, really cool. They set up it looked like you were on the bayou. Huge setup, and it looked like a bait shop, and they set up a pond, and you go fishing in it, and if you catch something, you catch Bitcoin, which you convert into dollars and into money.
4: Damn.
2: So, yeah, they were giving away so much money,
4: wow.
2: And it looked like you're legit in the bayou. Like, they put all the shrubbery, everything.
8: Was there sound effects?
1: See at carnivals where it's a little tiny fishing pole and it's got this duck.
8: Yes!
1: With the magnet on it.
7: No, and I love
1: pull
7: that
1: duck that's in that little circular.
8: What number did you get?
1: Stream. Yeah.
2: I mean, that is the concept, but it just like, it looks like you're out in the wild. They spent so much money on this activation. It looked really, really cool.
1: Well, holler at me. Holler at me.
2: Holler at me.
1: Holler at me. Whatever you
2: say.
1: More Woody Show's next. Hang on.
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0: luxury. Why wouldn't you use it?
1: The nostalgia.
0: I may do it in the dark.
2: You might want to do it outdoors.
3: The Woody Show.
4: Yes. Moving things right along. Thank you for being a part of it. Always appreciate that. Thank you. Phone's open, 877-44-WOODY. You can use that number anytime, even after the show. If you're listening on the podcast, you can leave us an after-hours voicemail. Again, 877-44-WOODY. Yeah, we did get an after-hours voicemail. I wasn't aware of this. This is something that was going on here. I had no idea what the hell this was. I'm listening to this voicemail. Like, what? I'd ask Jeff. I'm like, what is she talking about?
0: True or false, Menace? You're dyslexic.
5: Oh yeah,
0: that's the joke, 100%. Bitch. The guy I ended up dating for 6 years. We hooked up on the first date. We were together for 6 years. The guy I ended up marrying. We hooked up on the first date.
4: Yeah. So like, it was a special Saturday podcast.
0: Yeah.
4: That got
0: fun.
5: Saturday special. I'm like, that's the voicemail?
4: I'm just playing a little clip of it.
0: Where, she sounds familiar.
5: God,
4: where was we? There was just a text that came in, and I had to ask Jeff about it. I go, what the hell is this?
0: Side project.
4: Yeah, so there was, you do a better job of explaining it. I wasn't even part of the idea here, so I can't even take any kind of credit for it.
6: Yeah, so essentially we just took the best segment from each day and then kind of had some commentary from various hosts on the show. So Medicine, Gina joined, and I kind of like just navigated it and got some behind the scenes look. And we found out, you know, Menace is high every time he writes his monologue.
5: Except for the last one.
6: Yeah, except for the last one. Found out some personal stuff about Gina, et cetera. Yeah. So it's just kind of like a best of each day with some commentary. And we drop it on Saturday morning, and people seem to kind of.
4: So is that like a regular thing now?
6: It would be a regular thing.
4: Okay, all right.
6: Yeah.
4: 949, here it is. Hoy, Woody Show, longtime listener of the show. Mm-hmm. I really enjoyed the special Saturday podcast the three of you did. I'm on the road 24/7, and that felt different than the others, like we were all hanging out together. Bring back more of that, please. Bye.
0: Cool.
4: Yeah. I'm like, oh, okay. And what was the other thing I was asking you, Jeff? Because did you guys say something in the podcast about like a trophy emoji or something?
6: Yeah. Yeah. What was that?
5: So, I got brought up. Well, towards the end, and Jeff said, do you have anything else you want to say? And I said, like, look, the biggest thing with our audience, we know that you're watching our videos on social media, and you look at our social media, but our audience is really bad at interacting and, like, dropping comments and just, like...
0: Which helps us.
5: Yeah, which helps a lot. Yeah, like, really, really bad at it for some reason.
4: Really? Because the text, like, during the show, the text is great.
5: Yeah, but I'm talking about social media.
4: Yeah, right.
0: And, like watching videos and
5: And they're just watching it and not interacting with it. And I go, please drop a comment. And then I don't know.
0: Said, how about this will be fun? If you don't have anything to say, let's come up with an emoji, any random emoji, and put that in there. And then we'll know that you heard our little show today, and it'll be fun.
4: Because I saw like a bunch of like random trophies.
0: Yeah, and then Jeff said, how about a trophy? Like, done.
4: Great. Oh, okay. Yeah, because I asked Jeff, I said, are people effing with us? Is this code?
0: This is code that they heard.
4: Is this code? Because I didn't know about this podcast thing yet. I go, have you been on? Have you seen on Instagram? Like, all these people are leaving these trophy emojis on all of the different videos. Is someone effing with us? Like, is this some kind of like, you know, inside joke or something? I wasn't getting.
0: It is an inside joke.
4: Was no getting.
7: Agreed.
4: And
7: context.
4: And then Jeff's go, oh yeah, that's from the. The Saturday whatever pie. Go, what
0: like,
4: is
0: the
4: that?
0: What now?
4: I'm so lost about something that's happening on a show that I work on.
6: For the record, I did mention it to you that I was going to do a best of. I think I mentioned it to you like Friday when we were prepping for the show, but it may have got lost in the sauce, you know, with Friday and stuff.
4: I thought that was whatever Bort puts together that used to run. I mean, it runs on some of the stations, not all the stations. But I thought that's what it was. I thought you were taking that over.
6: Oh, okay.
4: Mm. Yeah, because there was like a Saturday, you know, a Saturday version of the show.
0: New project.
4: I don't even know.
7: Separate project.
4: You know what? I kind of like it.
6: Small side quest, but the whole idea is just for people to get to know us a little bit better and get to know the show a little bit better behind the scenes.
0: Yeah, behind the scenes. It was a lot of fun.
4: Okay. All right. Good to know.
0: You want to do it? It's fun.
4: What's that?
0: You want to be a part of it? It's fun.
4: I just learned about it.
5: something so, brand new. Yeah, you'll get that every Saturday morning on the podcast feed, wherever you listen to your podcast.
4: Yeah. We were talking about, divorce rates for different occupations.
0: Oh, yeah.
4: And EMTs were on the list.
0: Strange.
4: And this woman had something to say on the After Hours voicemail about it. 877-44-WOODY.
1: Oh, I am listening to your podcast from today, and you guys were talking about who cheats the most, and you were talking about ambulance drivers or EMTs. My ex-husband cheated on me probably our whole entire 3-year marriage. Yeah, I can say from past experience, definitely EMTs are probably one of the most cheating. But I know Sammy's probably going to say it's totally okay, you know, it doesn't make them a bad guy or whatnot. But, you know, anyway, I just thought I would place my call. I'm a long-time listener, first-time caller. Have a great night, guys.
4: All right.
0: Bye.
4: Bye. Bye. Yeah, Sammy probably would take up for that guy that cheated on you that whole time you were together.
7: For 3 years.
4: Because, you know, cheaters are good people, she
0: like
4: says.
0: Me. She's super into it. I said, make sure you're only with serial cheaters who cheat on you the entire time.
4: Yeah, I don't like a guy who gives me a compliment, but a guy who cheats on me, not a bad guy. No. You know, that guy who gave me a compliment, though, what a jerk.
7: Hey, what a creep.
4: What a creep.
7: Total creep.
4: You know, how many times have we heard that, Greg?
7: And probably a murderer.
0: Probably. I'll take the bear.
4: Greg, this guy's got a pro tip for you.
7: Oh, red.
4: All right, After Hours voicemail.
2: Hey, what do you go? I have a pro tip here for you guys. So,
4: is it don't have kids?
5: Yeah. I thought that was a cat dying in the background.
4: I can hear in the background. That sounds like my house a number of years ago.
0: Yeah, that's just whining.
4: Some whining toddler jumping off furniture. This guy's looking for, you know, something to wrap around his neck and dangle from something to hold his body weight.
2: Hey, what do you go? I have a pro tip here for you guys. So, Gregoria, I took Gregoria up on his goober grape. Except I got the goober strawberry.
4: You remember goober grape? Do you know what goober grape is,
0: Gina? Oh, the jelly? Yeah. The peanut butter and jelly?
4: It's in the same jar?
0: Yeah, the lines.
7: Yeah, it's in perfect little, wedge.
0: Do they still make that?
4: Oh, they sure do.
5: Yeah, they do.
0: I thought that was so 90s.
5: No way.
4: And Greg, it's one of the many things that Greg gets on these kicks on.
0: I never knew
4: he'll
0: that.
4: He'll get like on a goober grape kick.
7: And it requires no vehicle other than a spoon.
4: Yeah, he just eats it out of the jar.
0: I get that.
7: You don't need to put it on bread.
0: No bread.
7: Just open it up and go to town.
5: Do you know what I had this morning before I got to work was, and Sammy, you might have seen these little crepes that they have at Trader Joe's, but they had a PB&J one.
7: Oh.
5: So I bought a pack and I had it on the way to work. Pretty good, Greg.
7: Sounds delightful.
5: Yeah.
4: This guy goes on. He's got a good tip for you, Greg.
2: Goober grape? Except I got the goober strawberry. That's okay. It's not bad. I'm eating this, putting it out of the jar just like I said. What you really ought to do is you get any peanut butter you like, get a good size spoon, and you get Smucker's strawberry squeezable. Mm. You get a good size peanut butter on the spoon and squeeze the jam on top of every bite you take. And then you just keep doing so until you're done. Yeah, I think that one's way better. So, yeah, pro tip, just try that one.
4: Yeah, so you can do a better, you get like a better combo if you go with the better jelly.
0: He didn't like the ingredients.
7: Right, and then do the squeeze jelly. Mm-hmm. It sounds like a lot of effort, though.
0: Way too much
7: work. I'd rather just lie down with the goober.
0: Like a soft serve ice cream over your face.
5: At my fattest, I would take saltine crackers, peanut butter, and jelly on top. So good.
0: Oh,
5: and then I would run out of peanut
4: that's
5: butter.
4: Old school, man.
5: Yeah. Run out of peanut butter, I'll just put butter and then jelly and the saltine.
0: Yeah, that's disgusting.
7: Oh, butter and jelly. So good.
4: Yeah, you want to hear this guy laughing at his own joke?
0: Yes.
7: Yes.
4: After Hours voicemail, 877-44-WOODY.
8: This is an original joke. What do you call a ferry that's full of gays? A fairy ferry.
4: I'm not getting, but he loves it.
0: You don't get?
6: I don't get either.
4: A
0: ferry is like a boat.
4: Yeah,
0: a ferry,
4: I understand that.
0: A ferry that is full of gay people is a fairy.
7: Right.
0: That's another
7: fairy.
6: I thought he said berry. Fairy berry.
0: No, he said fairy.
4: I heard what he said.
5: I didn't know he was talking about a boat. That's where I'm
7: Yeah. Yeah, what do you call a boat full of gay people?
0: He should have said that.
7: F-A-I-R-Y-F-E-R-R-Y. Yeah.
0: That would have been a better joke. No, we just punched it up for you.
4: All right. Wow, good one, dude. Thank you.
7: That's really good.
0: That was
5: great. Nailed it.
4: Yeah. All right, anything you got. We do say anything you got, so you can leave whatever. Yeah. It's fine.
0: We mean it, apparently.
4: 877-44-WOODY. Text over to 22987. We'll be right back. It has ball hairs.
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25: Clear to start off this Saturday, then a sunny and warm afternoon with winds out of the southwest at a high approaching 89. Winds will diminish overnight with a clear sky and a low falling to 62. We'll keep the warm weather pattern going for Sunday and Monday with sunshine each afternoon and high temperatures in the upper 80s. I'm Jeff Maher.
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0: some of your favorites here, Greg.
1: Uh-huh.
0: News anchors.
1: Oh, are people who are laughing or...
0: Yeah.
1: Uncontrollably.
0: Yeah. Because it happens with Greg every once in a while.
1: It does. Greg, usually at the worst times.
0: Yeah, Greg's covering something.
1: Oh, boy.
0: It's not that one.
1: It shows their human side, you know?
0: Yeah, where is it? Stand by.
1: Uh-oh.
0: Stand by. News anchor. Man, all the time I have the hardest time finding.
1: Do we have a second then? Can I?
0: Yeah, go ahead.
1: Can I just share a random thought?
2: Please. All right.
0: Sure.
1: So we're talking about coffee drinks, and if there's milk in them, milk has natural sugars.
2: Right.
1: This is where I feel so alone in the world, because people will pick up the ingredients to a bag of chips or whatever. And it says sodium, 40 grams or whatever.
3: Yeah.
2: I'm trying to kill somebody.
3: What's a bad number?
1: Is everybody a nutritionist? How do you know if that's a lot or a little? I think about this all the time.
3: I mean, the number fires.
1: I should be more health conscious. What about the spaghetti sauce? Oh, it's got 8 grams of sugar.
2: Well,
1: is that a lot?
2: Yeah, that's a
1: How
2: lot.
1: How does everybody know?
2: I don't know.
1: Like, did you all go to nutritionist
2: school? Yes, we all went to nutritionist. But you can tell the most, like a can of soup. It's always like 14,000 milligrams of sodium. But everything else, I think, will live.
0: Yeah.
1: I just don't get it.
0: I found it. Well, I can't take credit. Jeff came in here and he found it.
2: Oh, that was nice.
0: So this is a news team in Detroit. They were talking about brushing their teeth. And for some reason, that topic set off one of the anchors and he just couldn't stop laughing.
2: Okay.
0: Just laughing at that.
4: I always brush my teeth.
5: Well, not that part. Don't forget to use your left hand.
0: Like what?
5: Ryan starts laughing and makes us all laugh.
0: Yeah, it's like when Greg starts laughing, like he makes us all laugh.
3: Yeah.
0: Yeah, because Greg will lose it over the dumbest stuff.
1: That's true. And then I sweat and I have to pee. And, yeah.
0: I forget what it was. You and Gina were just over there having the best time by yourselves, and you passed Gina a note that said something.
2: I still have it.
0: Inappropriate.
1: Oh, yeah.
0: Can you hold it up?
2: Yeah, I can hold it up, but that's all I can do.
0: Let me see.
2: It's
0: kind of written like in an old timey.
2: Yeah.
1: Technically, it's not swearing, so maybe you could say it.
2: No, I don't think so. Can you read it? I can read you the first part.
1: We were messing with...
0: The Lord giveth...
2: And then stop there.
0: And the Lord clitteth her butt. I'll clean it up.
1: Okay. Yeah.
2: Close enough. See?
0: But Greg wrote that on a piece of paper. And
2: then, like fancy.
0: And then slid it over the Gina.
2: It has flowers around it.
1: Wow. I was trying to make it look like a pillow.
0: Clitteth?
2: That's the part he really liked.
1: Well, clitteth is a verb.
0: That's what I mean. Like, what?
1: Yeah, it makes no sense.
0: All right, and then here.
3: You're supposed to be the fancy one, Greg.
0: Speaking about inappropriate laugh. This is from 12 News in Phoenix.
1: Uh-huh.
0: And there, the anchors were talking about some changes coming to a local shopping center.
6: There's a Dick's there, but it's across the street from the Santan Village on the
5: backside.
6: Just
5: going to say something horrible. Are they going to get rid of that? I always feel weird saying the name. Are they going to get rid of that store on the one side and then...
6: What store?
1: What store are you talking about?
6: There's a lot of stores.
5: So we're just going to have double...
6: Double tick.
5: I was wondering. There's going to be one on either side?
6: Listen, the more the better.
2: Nice.
5: Troy, save us right now.
0: One on either side?
3: Yeah.
2: More the better.
0: That sounds like a good Friday or Saturday night.
3: Nice.
0: For a lot of people.
2: Double?
3: Uh-huh.
0: Yeah, just double.
1: Oh, my God.
3: Double dicks, dude. That rules.
0: Yeah, yeah.
3: It's awesome.
0: But there's another example of, like, why do you need two that are, you know?
3: Yeah. Dude, I know an area where there's a Target on one side of the highway and then another Target on the other side of it. You could easily get to either one within a minute.
6: There's a Dick's there, but it's across the street from
0: What's
6: the
0: on
6: Santan
0: her mind?
6: Village on the
5: just
6: back
5: gonna
6: side.
5: Say something horrible.
0: Is it Satan Village? Is that what he just said?
1: Why is it horrible, lady?
0: There's Dick's at Satan Village?
3: Yeah.
5: Are they gonna get rid of that
0: place?
5: I always feel weird saying the name. Are they going to get rid of that store on the one side and then...
6: What store?
1: Yeah.
0: I love that. Now, that's a good host right there.
1: Yeah.
0: What store, Greg?
1: Yeah, what? Which one?
0: Yeah, what were you saying?
1: I don't know what you're saying. I'm confused.
0: 877-44-WOODY. 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

0: Show.
1: All right. Welcome back. And I think we're all set up and ready to go. It is time to play Fat Chick, Skinny Chick.
2: All right.
3: Rip.
1: Wow. We always get volunteers. We have no end to the list of volunteers for people to just answer the questions. And then we have to use those questions and the answers that we get to try to guess. Is this a fat chick or a skinny chick? No in betweenies.
3: Yeah, nothing vague.
1: That's the rule.
2: No mid-size.
1: Yeah, right, exactly. Yeah, no mid-size sedans.
2: Nope.
1: We're either talking third row or like super
2: or
1: economy.
2: Mini Cooper, yeah.
1: Right, exactly. All right, now, if you would like to volunteer for a future round of Fat Chick, Skinny Chick, you can send us an email at thewoodyshow.com. It's my wife's favorite game that we play. If Guess Who's Gas is Greg's favorite, yeah. My wife's is Fat Chick, Skinny Chick. And it all started with a personal trainer that I had, and we were wrapping up, and she goes, oh, that's not what I was expecting. The next client walked in. Uh-huh. I just talked to this woman the other day on the phone, and she was expecting like a 300-pounder to walk in. And this woman was like pretty ripped. And I guess based on, because they were asking about, oh, tell me about your activity level and these different things and diet stuff.
2: Your lifestyle.
1: She was expecting this bigger woman to walk in, and she wasn't at all. And she goes, wow, I got that. She goes, you know what? That's the way it is all the time. You never know. And so this is years ago. I'm like, that could be a fun game.
2: It sure could.
1: Yeah. And we have been wrong so many times. On this game. If you're the volunteer, you get a prize just for volunteering and answering these questions honestly. Let's go and say hello to our person. This is Brittany. Hi, Brittany.
3: Hey, Brittany.
4: Hi,
1: it's Brittany, everybody.
2: Hey.
1: All right, so we're gonna ask some questions. All you have to do, Brittany, is just answer these questions honestly. Like, don't try to throw us off. Just give us your actual, you know, answers to these questions. And then we'll try to figure out what's going on here. Fat Chick, Skinny Chick, who would like to go first with the question?
5: I'll take it. What would you say is your favorite item on a buffet?
1: Ooh, good. That's a new one.
5: Yeah, it is. I always do new ones.
4: Steak. Prime rib.
5: Prime rib.
1: Mm. Oh, prime rib.
5: Like from the carving station?
1: Oh, the carve, yeah. Fancy.
3: It's good.
5: Okay, it tells me what kind of buffet she goes.
3: When you do go out to the buffet, for example, and you want to, quote, dress up, do you think those t-shirts that women wear with the shoulders cut out are fancy?
2: Ah! The cold shoulder.
4: No.
3: No? Okay.
2: Not fancy.
5: Okay, good.
2: Okay. No? How would you rate your sleep on a scale of 1 being the worst to 10 being the best?
4: I have young kids, so six, seven.
1: Young kids. All right, how many kids do you have?
4: Three.
1: And how is the oldest? Or I should say, what's the youngest?
4: 3 weeks.
2: Oh!
1: 3 weeks.
2: Baby! Yeah, right.
1: Okay.
6: How many cruises have you been on?
4: I have been on one cruise.
1: One cruise.
7: And are you, so you're married or just in a relationship?
4: Engaged.
1: Engaged.
5: Okay. How long was this cruise and what was the destination?
4: It was 7 days, and I went to Ensenada.
2: Fun.
1: 7 days, Ensenada.
5: All right.
1: Yeah, so you said you're engaged. Now, all three of these kids is with the same dude?
4: No.
1: No. All right, so how many different baby daddies?
4: Two.
1: Two.
2: Okay.
1: Have you ever participated in any kind of, like, cause-based march?
4: No.
1: No.
2: Yeah. Marches, no rallies.
1: Okay, no.
5: That's good.
4: No.
3: If you go to a bar, what's your favorite drink?
4: Jack and Coke.
2: Nice.
5: Not diet, regular?
4: Regular.
5: Okay.
1: Yeah, all right. So there's my standard question. I always ask this question. If you're going to have a soda, is it regular or diet?
4: Regular.
5: What's your favorite reality show? Is it Housewives, 1,000-Pound Sisters? Is it Honey Boo Boo?
4: I love the Real Housewives of Orange County.
5: OC Housewife. Okay.
1: Did you play an instrument in high school?
4: No, not in high school.
1: Did you play any sports in high school?
4: I was a 4-year varsity cheerleader.
1: Varsity cheerleader.
5: 4 years?
7: 4 year. Okay, so were you a gymnast?
4: No.
7: Okay.
5: Wow.
3: Mm-hmm. Do you have any tattoos?
4: I do.
2: Where?
3: Where on your body?
4: Arms, back, down my side, on my legs.
2: Hmm. Wow.
5: Any cartoon characters included in those?
0: Mm-hmm.
4: No.
0: Question. No?
2: Okay.
6: Good question.
2: Oh,
0: all right.
2: No.
0: Do people usually think that you look older or younger than your actual age?
4: Younger.
0: Younger.
2: Mm-hmm. Is your hair color a color found in nature, or is it like dyed a crazy color?
4: It's highlighted, like blonde.
2: Oh, okay.
4: So it's normal.
6: Do you have an iPhone or an Android?
0: I was just going to ask that question, Dennis.
8: I was just going to ask that question. All right.
4: I have an iPhone.
0: iPhone.
6: All right. Sassy. Okay.
7: What kind of music do you like to listen to?
4: I listen to alternative. I listen to hip hop, and I like EDM.
0: Okay. Oh. Do you have a dog or a pet?
4: I do have a dog.
0: You have a dog? What kind of dog?
4: It's a Rottweiler.
0: Oh. A Rottweiler. So that's got to go out for walks. Okay. What kind of milk do you buy for the house? Whole milk, 2%, skim, oat?
4: 1%.
0: One, okay, 1%.
5: Do you think the Fast and the Furious movies are cool?
4: I do like the Fast and Furious movies.
5: All right, I'm locked.
6: All right, I've been locked for a while, but...
0: Yeah, me too.
6: I just like asking questions.
0: Yeah, have you?
5: It's fun.
0: Have you ever been a mistress? Have you ever been the side chick? No.
4: No.
0: What's your favorite salad dressing?
4: Caesar.
3: Oh. Caesar, okay.
2: Oh, love me a Caesar.
7: Do you have a gym membership? Like, do you work out?
4: Not currently. Okay.
0: Can you name a food that is a 0 point food on Weight Watchers?
4: No.
0: Okay.
3: Do you have any facial piercings?
4: I do. I have a nose piercing, my septum's pierced, and I have a lip piercing.
2: Ooh.
0: Okay.
5: And Greg's locked.
2: I'm locked.
0: Do you prefer thongs or boy shorts?
4: Boy shorts.
0: All right. I think I'm locked.
2: Yeah, I'm locked.
0: Anybody
2: I'm,
0: have any other questions?
3: I'm locked.
2: No, no, that's pretty good.
0: I mean, I'll throw the standard question out there. Do you do anal?
9: Yeah, standard.
4: No.
0: No.
6: Not lately.
0: I asked it once, and then every time I don't ask it, the text goes like, hey, man, where's the
2: people
0: question?
2: People get pissed.
0: I don't know about pissed, but they go like, hey, man, you didn't ask your question.
9: I'll check the text on that one.
0: Yeah. All right. I think I'm locked in.
2: I'm locked.
0: All right, locked. Okay.
6: Yeah.
0: Seabass and Menace were the first to lock in. I'll go to them first. Seabass, what do you got?
5: Well, I think the cruise to a trashy tourist destination, liking Fast and the Furious. It's, you know, the tattoos, the kids, it's, I don't see anything on here that's really skinny at all.
6: The Jack and Coke.
5: Yeah.
6: The Rottweiler. Never met a skinny person with a Rottweiler. And the other, I mean, I literally only have one thing in the skinny column.
0: Which is?
6: Is the two baby daddies.
2: Really?
6: Once in a while.
5: Hmm.
6: Yeah, because like, I don't know how to explain it.
5: You stay hot.
6: Yeah, you stay hot. Okay. And yeah, they can look past. Yeah, they can look past you have another kid.
0: Right. All right. Gina Grad.
2: Yeah, mine was pretty neck and neck for a while, but then Fat won out. A lot of interesting stuff. A lot of when she started naming all the tattoos, I thought, well, that I mean, I'm just assuming there's a lot of canvas because that's a lot of tattoos.
0: See, I put the tattoos in the skinny column.
3: Yeah, me too.
2: Oh, really?
0: Yeah.
2: Okay, I was just going by like acreage
0: because it
2: that
0: draws a lot of attention, right? And so I wouldn't think that you would want to draw a lot. Like I don't.
2: I think
0: that's why I don't tuck my shirt in, for example.
2: I think it's the other way around.
5: It's a different day and age, man.
2: I think exactly. I think it's the other way around. So I'm going fat. Yeah.
6: And CBS had a great question about the cartoon characters.
5: Yeah. Now she said no, which actually is mean skinny.
2: Yeah.
0: Okay.
2: For sure.
0: Greg Gorey.
3: My columns were essentially neck and neck. I think the cheerleader thing is making me lean skinny. I don't know why. iPhone skinny.
2: Yeah, I had those too.
3: The skinny. You know, just overall, the only thing I had in the questionable is engaged, not married or divorced or anything like that. I wasn't sure about that. But overall, skinny.
2: Okay.
0: All right. Sammy.
7: I went fat. The Rottweiler to me is really what sealed it because I just don't think that it's just difficult to be small and have a Rottweiler, I would think. And the 4-year varsity cheer not being a gymnast to me says powerhouse.
2: Oh. So, like the base.
7: Yes.
9: Is that what we call it? Powerhouse?
7: Yeah.
0: Powerhouse?
7: Yeah. You're lifting human beings. Yeah. Yes.
9: That's a fun. That's a fun.
0: I'm not familiar with that term. I hadn't heard that term.
6: Powerhouse.
3: In the cheerleading world.
9: That's a fun euphemism.
7: So I'm saying fat.
0: Okay. Greg, I think you and I are the only ones who went skinny on this one.
2: Yeah.
0: Now, here's what I had in the fat column. I did have the cruise to Ensenada.
3: Right.
0: The Jack and the Coke. I put the 1% milk, but that's the same as a, you know, regular diet and coke. Diet soda, right? Fast and Furious. Her favorite salad dressing is Caesar.
2: Yeah, I had that.
9: That's creamy. Right?
0: But in the skinny column, let's start with her name. Like the name Brittany, I just had in the skinny column. She's not been to any cause-based marches.
9: That's right. Good.
0: Lots of tats. I read that, like I mentioned, as of that's drawing a lot of attention to, and they're all over the place. So
3: right,
0: just different
3: it wasn't just
0: areas.
3: Like ankle and wrist.
5: Let me give you the reason behind that. It's also the reason that big girls have a bunch of weird crap on their hair and their nails. And it's easier to do that than to lose weight.
0: I have the iPhone in the skinny column. Yeah. I have the fact you can't name a 0 point food for Weight Watchers in the skinny column. I
2: forgot about that.
0: I had the dog. You guys had the dog in the fat column.
3: I had it in skinny.
0: I had the dog in the skinny column. And really? The other one, she said boy shorts over thongs.
3: Mm-hmm.
0: And I think skinny girls get away with the boy shorts more because, you know, again, it accentuates. Like, I'm a fat guy. I don't tuck my shirt in because all it does is accentuate belly.
2: Got it.
0: Right? Like, I think boy shorts would just accentuate.
5: It also keeps clothing ass. From hiding an ass.
0: Yeah. So
5: it's getting sucked up in there.
0: I locked in at skinny, myself and Greg, and then...

0: I mean, look, I look. There are no losers here because, you know, it's just guesses.
1: Yeah.
0: But here we go. You ready? On the count of three, we have a photo. The only person who is known so far is Morgan. She's the one that sets these all up. And so she has the photo, which we are going to open up here in just a moment. Are you ready?
1: Yes. Yeah.
2: Uh-huh.
0: On the count of three. 1, 2, 3.
3: Yay! Oh, I was so wrong.
1: She is a big, beautiful woman.
3: Easy peasy.
0: Oh, look. Oh, yeah, dude. This is such a mom photo because I could see the, it's in... She's taking like a selfie photo in a mirror, and it says, "Well, the little like play bouncy thing is on the floor of the bath, and then in the tub is one of the baby washing stations and stuff like that."
4: And look what's above the tub, Greg.
0: And she's got a sign.
1: No, the bathroom is very cute.
4: Greg's favorite type of sign.
2: Yeah, there's a sign that says "Winning in progress, do not disturb."
1: Love that.
4: The Yankees.
2: Yeah. What is
0: the other sign above the tub say there, Brittany?
1: It's backward.
0: It says something
2: heart.
1: Something the day.
5: Honestly, that's my parents' house. I don't know. My mom changes. My mom's the sign lady, not me.
1: Okay. It's a very cute bathroom.
0: Yeah, and there's a winning in progress, do not disturb New York Yankees door hanger on the doorknob there.
4: So they haven't won in quite some time.
0: A lot of signs.
1: And
0: a lot
1: leather
0: of signs.
1: Tops.
0: Yeah.
1: Sweet.
0: Brittany. Thank you so much for volunteering. And just to make it clear, nobody held a gun to your head and said that you had to participate in this contest, right?
2: Can you confirm that?
5: So beyond excited to participate.
0: There you go.
1: We love you,
0: Brittany. And just for being such a great sport, we are setting you up with a prize. So you are a winner here on this round of Fat Chick Skinny Chick.
2: Hey-o.
0: All right, Brittany, thank you so much for listening to Woody Show. We love you. And hang on 1 second, and we'll get your information, okay?
5: Thank you.
0: There
2: Thanks,
0: you go.
2: Brittany.
0: There's Brittany, everybody. If you'd like to volunteer for a future round of Fat Chick, Skinny Chick, well, just send us an email. Email@thewoodyshow.com. Morgan goes through all those, and she gets a little list going together. And from there, it's just based on availability. We'll ask you, like, hey, when are you available? And then based on how that works with the show schedule, and that's who we go with.
1: Yeah.
0: And then you can win a prize. Again, email@thewoodyshow.com. We'll take a quick break. More Woody Show is next. Hang on. The Woody Show.

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1: Now we're going to have Menace's Word of the Day.
2: Ooh, we're going to learn.
1: Yes, in just a moment. I did want to play a clip. It is about how everybody is getting dumber. Despite all these things, all these like advancements in how easy information is to obtain, or, you know, if you are curious about something,
3: there's your answer, man, right?
1: It
3: there.
1: Used to be, you know, your parents would go, well, look it up. And then suck. So because like that meant actual work.
3: And yep. you might have to go to
4: the library, find an encyclopedia.
3: Yeah.
2: Britannica.
4: It might take days.
1: Right. But now, and so it's just the reliance on, and Menace will say for, you know, spelling or for vocabulary words like, wow, I got a computer.
3: Yeah, I got a computer.
1: And I don't need that stuff. This comedian, Pineapple Honeydew.
5: Oh.
3: All right.
1: Never heard of this person before, but I thought this is pretty funny. Did a video mocking how people sound when they're using now ChatGPT for everything. This is pretty good.
6: ChatGPT, is my refrigerator running? ChatGPT, is Shrek 2 the sequel or the first one? ChatGPT, how old is my mom? ChatGPT, do I know enough words to write an email? ChatGPT, what's your star sign? ChatGPT, what's that name? What's that one movie? ChatGPT, is chicken vegan? ChatGPT, can you write the email for me, please? I don't know enough words.
1: Do it.
5: That's where it's going.
1: What's that one movie?
3: Yeah.
1: Like, people will do that to us. They'll text us and go, hey, can you guys play that one song? What one song?
5: Yeah, you got it.
1: What are you talking about?
5: Coming up.
3: Who's that guy?
4: Yeah. Mm. Or they'll text us questions that, like, they could have already answered before texting us.
3: Absolutely.
4: Not stuff that we know, like, stuff that the world knows.
3: Yeah. Right.
1: Yeah. If you want to know, like, a take, opinion, or, you know, who on the show would be most likely to... That's a question for us, but when it's a simple question that is easily
5: Googleable.
1: You
3: used your thumbs to text that.
1: Yeah. Right.
3: Type it into Google.
1: Yeah. Is it an old person thing to use ChatGPT? Because somebody said using ChatGPT the way that you used to use Google is an old person thing.
5: I get that. You should
1: still be Googling things, not just putting whatever your search thing is into ChatGPT or Gemini or whichever one you're using.
2: I just think ChatGPT is for older people in general.
5: But in general,
2: I just find older people using it more than all the others.
5: It's the OG.
4: It's the Xerox or the...
1: It's the most recognizable. Yeah. Right.
2: Yeah.
1: So is it kind of like once everybody knows about a band, it's no longer cool?
2: No.
1: So therefore it's... Yeah. Right?
2: No. Yeah, yeah.
1: Like once something becomes super popular, now it's the thing that it's not cool anymore. Like that, because you need to be on to the next thing before everybody else.
2: No, I just think younger people just research more stuff to find what's a better product.
1: But is it not good? Is ChatGPT not...
2: I don't think it's that great versus other ones. Like,
5: I do use it a lot, and
2: Claude
5: I do
2: and Grok. Well,
5: and when I use it, I'm like, actually, that's not right. You're right. Thank you for correcting me. I'm like, why did I have to correct you?
1: Is there a difference? Like, are you comparing apples to apples? Meaning, the free version of ChatGPT compared to the free version of
5: Grok,
1: whatever the other ones are.
2: Yeah,
1: it's still not as good.
2: I don't believe it is.
1: All right, I don't know. I'd have to Google that.
4: Yeah. I will say this.
3: Yeah.
4: Well, that's the thing with Google, which there's this Gemini. That's, in my experience, the pussiest one out there. Where it's like anything that is slightly controversial.
1: Oh, yeah, that
4: like,
1: I hate.
4: Yeah, that's something I want to buy, like a legal product. It's like, well, did you know that in certain things? And it'll start with a big list of things I can't do.
3: I'm not asking for your morality.
4: Right.
3: Rally.
2: I will tell you this. I do use ChatGPT voice. I never use it for I never type in.
1: Is that the one that you talk to?
2: Yeah.
1: And you have a relationship going with?
2: Yeah, I'll talk to that one in the morning through my car, but that's it.
5: But it's still just an aggregator. So what's the difference between Googling it and having it come up with all of the, you know, the websites and stuff and giving you an answer?
4: Well, to me, the thing there is it, like, instead of me searching through, like if I want a specific product that does specific things, I'll tell an AI that and it'll pre-search for me.
5: Yeah, that's what I mean.
4: But I won't have to like go and look and like say, wait a minute, is that on the...
5: Oh, it could still be wrong.
1: Well, like I was mentioning, you know, my one friend, Gene, he is a review guy. Like before he stays at a hotel, goes to a restaurant, I mean, he digs into all the reviews. And he's been using AI to go through all the different reviews, but he's got it set up in his rules about what to exclude. Because like Seabass, he'll say like, you know, I don't want to, I like exclude all reviews that just mention an employee by name, because typically, like, oh, I had a great experience with the front desk. The front desk woman, and therefore, like, the room might not have been great, but they really liked that front desk woman, so that's why they gave him 5 stars.
5: Shouldn't work here anymore.
1: Yeah, anything like that that could just, like, oh, or like you had, you know, I couldn't find any parking spots. The rooms may be great, and it might be a great place to stay, and it was actually a really good value. But, like, they couldn't find the parking spot out front, so they gave it 1 star. So he figured out a way to, like, to filter those out.
5: Like, anything personal one-off.
4: It'll do things like that. It'll find, like, if I'm in a town, and I'm like, I find me a Planet Fitness that has Olympic-style squat racks. That's not listed on their on the Google results. Grok or whoever will go in through like the Yelp and it'll say, so and so mentioned that it'll pre-filter stuff that the home website doesn't need.
2: It'll do a deep dive.
1: But I'm with you, Seabass. I hate it when it's so politically correct. It's obnoxious.
3: Mm-hmm.
1: It's got a septum piercing.
5: Yeah, whose ass are you covering? You're not a real person.
1: Yeah, all I wanted was for take this picture of Greg and make it look like he's slow. That's all I want.
3: Yeah. Big deal.
1: It's like,
5: I'm not asking for the world. Marginalized communities.
1: Yeah.
5: Blah, blah, blah.
1: Oh, I'm like, my God.
5: Shut up.
3: Just make him special.
1: Put him on the short bus, please. That's all I'm asking for, so I can send it to him. We can laugh.
4: There's a stigma around certain
1: that's all I want. That's all I want.
5: This is between me and Greg.
3: Right.
1: Yeah.
3: And show him shooting heroin. Come on.
1: Come on.
4: Sorry, I can't do that.
1: What are you doing?
3: Drugs are bad.
1: 877-44-WOODY. You can text us over to 22987. We do have a Menace word of the day.
2: Hey.
4: Real learning.
1: Yep. And we're going to have that for you right after the break here on The Woody Show. Hang on.
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7: Here to start off this Saturday, then a sunny and warm afternoon with winds out of the southwest at a high approaching 89. Winds will diminish overnight with a clear sky and a low falling to 62. We'll keep the warm weather pattern going for Sunday and Monday with sunshine each afternoon and high temperatures in the upper 80s. I'm Jeff Maher.
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1: I've got a special incentive for Menace to do really great on his word of the day today.
0: All right, let's try really hard, buddy.
1: I got another flavor of the new Hot Pocket snack breaks.
2: Oh, damn.
0: Oh, my God.
1: Bizarre's the cheesy stuffed pretzel. So it's a pretzel crust Hot Pocket stuffed with gooey cheese.
2: Menace, you better do good.
1: Only if you try really hard on your word of the day.
3: All right. I mean, I just ordered everybody food, but.
0: Yay!
1: Never heard of an appetizer?
3: Yeah, true.
0: All right. Well, let's see how he does. Menace, word of the day, everybody. Oh, nice. All right, so in an effort to extend beyond the 91 words that he knows.
1: And dwindling.
3: Yeah, I'm trying to cut a couple out, actually.
0: Yeah. We have a word of the day calendar. We give him a page from that calendar. It's got the word on there. It's got the, as he would call it, the pronunciation guide.
4: Which is very helpful to it.
0: As the the definitions.
1: Upside down keyword.
0: It uses it in a sentence.
3: It's hieroglyphics every time.
0: It is. And Menace is going to give us his best shot at it. I'm going to spell it for everybody so everybody knows at home what we're talking about here. C-A-T-A-C-L-Y-S-M. C-A-T-A-C-L-Y-S-M is today's word of the day. And Menace, what is today's word? How would you say that?
3: Cataclysm.
0: Whoa!
2: You earned all the Hot Pockets.
4: Oh, my God.
0: Menace.
4: Start eating.
0: Wow.
3: Well, let's check out the sentence.
0: On the first try.
2: It must
4: have been that pronunciation guide that really helped you out.
3: Oh, yeah.
4: Because it looks totally normal.
3: Mm-hmm. I mean, do you get that reference from, like, another language? Or is that, like, legit what people
1: Go to the dictionary.
0: Now, Menace, did you look at the definitions already?
3: No.
0: What does it mean? Don't look.
3: Cataclysm?
0: Yeah.
3: I don't know. Like, I would say devastation, maybe.
0: Devastation?
4: My goodness.
3: Right. Maybe, right?
0: What is going on? Who are you? Yeah. And what have you done with Menace?
3: I don't know.
0: All right. Definition number one.
3: Don't worry. It'll get worse. Okay. A momentous and violent event marked by overwhelming upheaval and demolition.
0: Okay.
2: Yo.
1: Question mark?
0: All right.
3: Yeah. A sudden and violent physical action producing changes in the Earth's surface.
0: Okay.
3: Flood or deluge or plague or whatever.
5: Where's plague?
0: I don't know. D-E-L-U-G-E. What is that word?
3: Deluge?
1: What would a deluge be?
3: A douche? I don't know.
0: A douche.
2: I mean,
3: flood or dilute?
0: Dilute.
3: Yeah.
4: No?
3: Nah.
2: Getting far.
4: You were close.
2: Yeah.
3: Dilute?
5: Dilulu?
3: Deluge? I don't know.
0: Deluge?
3: I don't know that word.
1: It's in the Winter Olympics.
3: Is it? Luge?
2: There it is.
3: Flood or luge?
0: No.
4: No.
3: All right. I don't know.
1: All right, moving on.
3: Okay.
4: Just forget it.
3: Let's see. When the
1: So this is used in a sentence.
3: Okay, yeah. Used in a sentence.
4: And it's deluge, when, by the way.
3: Deluge. What is it?
4: I say deluge.
2: Yeah, deluge.
1: Very fancy.
3: I don't even know what that is.
4: How do you say it, Seabass?
1: I would say just deluge.
2: I've only heard deluge.
1: I think yours is probably more accurate.
3: All right.
0: Oh.
3: Okay.
1: Of course.
3: In a sense, the Sagittarius and sexual
2: might be.
3: Detroit Sebastian.
0: Detroit. The word is A-D-R-O-I-T.
3: Yeah.
0: Apparently that's how you spell Detroit.
3: Sebastian brought in canned snails for an explanation. Menace.
0: I don't know what that word. That word. I don't know.
1: Greg,
0: what that
1: Greg
0: is.
1: Knows that one for sure.
2: Yeah.
0: What is that word, Greg?
3: Epicurean.
2: Close.
4: Epicurean.
0: Epicurean.
3: Epicurean.
0: I don't know that word.
4: Like food related.
0: Don't know that word.
3: Really? Epicurean.
4: Yeah. We're gonna go on an
2: magazine.
4: Epicurean adventure.
0: Yeah. Yeah, don't know that.
1: Never read that.
3: Examination.
1: Magazine.
3: Menace has unleashed an involuntary cataclysm of heavy hurling and barfing.
0: Heaving.
3: Heaving.
0: Not heavy. Heaving, I've heard of.
3: Oh, heaving.
4: What's the first part of that sentence again?
3: It said involuntary cataclysm of heaving, hurling, and barfing.
2: No, you mean the very
0: beginning of the sentence.
4: Beginning of this.
3: Sagittarius. Sagittarius. That was brought to you by BBC News Bulletin.
0: Oh.
1: He's just skipping his over stuff.
4: Yeah, right.
3: Yeah.
0: Yeah.
4: I'm just going to keep talking. You'll forget.
0: S-A-G-A-C-I-O-U-S.
1: May I?
0: Since this is about me from the BBC News. When the sagacious and sexually adroit Sebastian brought in canned snails for an Epicurean examination, Menace unleashed an involuntary
3: catacomb. I can't even hear you, dude. Speak up.
0: Menace unleashed an involuntary cataclysm of heaving, hurling, and barfing.
2: So what happened?
4: Did. And it was immortalized, even in a pillow.
3: The first sentence again?
0: When the sagacious and sexually adroit Sebastian... this is all just one sentence.
3: What is that?
0: What does that even mean? What's someone who is sage, or a sage?
3: I don't know, that's some crap that
6: they ward off spirits?
3: Yeah, they like...
6: Like you wave them around the house?
4: Room. Yeah. Put it in context, you totally know.
0: But when a person is that...
2: Yeah. When oh, you're such a sage.
3: What?
4: Like... For example,
3: no one says that.
4: Need help with the computer. I'm going to call Rich on tech.
3: Yeah.
4: He's the sage.
2: He's the computer
4: all
2: sage.
4: All things tech.
3: Who in the hell says that?
4: Yeah, almost everybody.
6: No.
2: No.
6: Almost
2: no.
6: Every, I mean, Jeff, does that sound familiar to you at all?
7: Yes, I can define it. Yeah, for sure.
3: Yeah, you can define it, but do people say that?
7: In some circles, they do. In this room, I doubt it, but in some circles, they do.
2: It's definitely like sarcastic. Like, look, I'm not a sage, but this is my opinion.
3: No, who says that?
8: I've never heard Menace, that. I mean, I understand it.
6: Menace, I'm 1,000% with you on that.
0: Well, but again, Sammy, that's like saying, dog's never gone. Dog's never built a rocket ship, obviously. Yeah, we get that. This doesn't add to the conversation.
6: CBS at one point, were you the one that said you'd never heard people say doggo when referring to the dogs? Or was that Menace?
0: No, I said
6: I saw it like a lot on social media. Oh, my doggo and yeah.
3: No, I think I said I don't want to hear people say that.
0: Right. Yeah. I probably said that I hate that.
6: Yeah.
3: It's stupid.
6: Yeah, it's obnoxious. It's like one of those like
3: unfunny.
6: You know, just because, you know, you've not run into people who refer to the dog that way or doesn't mean that people I understand
4: like
6: what
4: people
6: Frank's saying.
4: Are saying sage.
3: Yeah, yeah.
6: I believe it's a thing. That's I just want to make I do believe it's a thing.
4: Not
6: I think
4: your
6: it's
4: world.
6: For I think it's for smarter people than I. I'm not running in
3: that saying doggo?
6: I'm not running in those circles for being sage. When you say like, who says that? I'm with you.
3: I mean it's a good indicator of like people I don't want to hang out with.
6: Oh right.
0: So the point being that sage would be the same root word as sagacious. And that's
4: sure.
0: And when you learn lots of words,
4: I think you're losing them even further.
0: Yeah. But the whole point of all of this is that you learn lots of words.
3: I mean, you got gay, right?
0: Gay. Sagacious, getting. When you learn lots of words and you encounter unfamiliar words, you can often use the words you already know to interpolate what the other words mean.
4: Right.
2: What's interpolate?
6: I do know what interpolate.
2: Yeah. Me too. Only from music.
6: Yeah. Only from flight training.
2: Wow.
0: See, I mean, again.
6: Yeah.
2: Is this an interpolation?
0: So adroit, I will say. I don't really know what the root word for that would be.
6: Droid?
4: I think it's Detroit.
3: That's
6: a mess.
2: I think it's droid.
4: I have to remind myself that.
6: What is today's word?
3: Oh, cataclysm.
6: Cataclysm.
2: Nice.
0: This edition was a cataclysm.
4: Yeah. It just struck me that I have to remind myself of that. Like when Woody says, like, I can't connect sage and sagacious, and I've never heard anybody say sage. Like, you know how to fly an effing plane.
6: Yeah. Yeah, but I've never,
4: like,
6: it's never registered with me people saying something like
4: really?
6: That.
4: Really?
6: Yeah.
2: Okay, I have a really stupid question. Cataclysm sounds like that word at church.
4: Catechism.
2: Thank you. I was like, what is that word? I can't think of it. That's a catechism.
6: Okay, I've heard somebody in the text, sage advice.
2: That's it.
6: I've heard that.
0: But you can't put the two together.
6: Well, if you said sage advice, like, I would understand what that means.
4: Right.
6: Right? Mm-hmm. That's good advice.
0: Okay, so there you go.
3: Yeah.
6: Yeah.
0: Menace hates you.
4: Because you would get that advice from
6: you've heard people say
4: sage.
6: That, right? They go, that's sage advice.
3: Yeah. That I have.
6: Yeah,
3: but
6: I've heard
3: in
6: that.
3: In any other context, no.
6: Right, like how, whatever you guys said.
4: Yeah.
6: I've already forgotten.
2: Being a sage.
6: Being a sage.
4: Being a, yeah.
6: Yeah. Being a, like, no.
4: He's my sage.
6: Yeah.
3: No one's
0: wise old
3: that.
0: Sage.
6: I'm with you, dog. I'm with you. 877-44-WOODY.
0: Out of the soft pockets.
6: You can,
3: Let's try it.
6: Try it out.
4: And apparently sagacious means somebody who makes smart, insightful choices after deep thought.
0: Oh, that sounds like Sebastian to me. Mm-hmm.
6: Sebastian, why are you using the word sagacious incorrectly?
2: Didn't
0: Greg just define it for us?
6: 323. I didn't pick it up clearly because I don't know any of that. Why are you using the word incorrectly?
0: You're going to have to tell me. You can't just say you're doing it wrong to tell me why.
4: I think you have to take it up with the BBC.
3: Yeah, and also you said that sounds like Seabass. Where is he?
1: getting. Right here, buddy.
3: Oh, okay.
1: But Greg's right. This is from the BBC, so we're talking about the BBC.
4: If you have an issue with it, take it up with them.
6: What do you think of this thing that he brought in?
3: Very cheesy. It's cheese for it again.
2: That's their thing, I guess.
1: These new snack breaks,
3: it's all cheese.
1: It's all, well, actually, there's supposed to be bacon in there. So.
6: There is?
3: Nah, it's all bacon. I mean, all cheese.
1: Mm. Just no cheese bacon. And bread.
6: Yeah, what are you giving it? Hot Pocket, snack break.
3: Stuffed
6: pretzel edition.
3: I'll give it a 5 out of 10.
6: A 5 out of 10.
3: Yeah, mid.
6: Yeah.
2: I really want to try it.
6: All right, we're going to take a quick break. More Woody Show is next. Hang on.
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1: Show. A lot of wiener news here over the last couple days. Yeah, so now a city commission candidate in Florida, no longer in the running for office because he had showed off a few pictures of himself. He was at a community event. There were like 30-some people plus kids. And for whatever reason, he decided to show a bunch of nude pictures of himself to everybody. And in some of the images that he was showing, he was doing the helicopter with his wiener. So again,
2: everybody's showing off.
1: So not only
3: trying to make Gina jealous.
1: Not only is it another story involving a wiener, it's another helicopter wiener story.
4: That's so jealous.
5: So weird. Like, not like, to have awareness. Just like, you shouldn't be doing that.
1: Yeah. So, some people complained to the cops about it. Cops looked into the whole incident. They have not said that they have made any kind of arrest or filed any charges, you know, but, dude.
3: Bizarre.
2: And he wasn't just, like, oh my God, how did that get in there?
1: Yeah, it's just so, it's so weird.
6: I mean, well, guys, it was a Wiener Helicopter Day parade.
2: So. Oh, yeah.
6: No, it's a Chamber of Commerce. Just a Chamber of Commerce event.
5: These are the type of weirdos that we just need to eliminate from society.
6: Yep, this is what the island's
5: like,
6: for.
5: Because they have no awareness that this is not good, that you should not be doing this.
1: We're going to take a quick break. More Woody Show's next.
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1: So Sebastian Maniscalco has been under fire from comics ever since his name took over the Raw Dog comedy channel on Sirius XM. And these comics have been losing out on royalties. As we were discussing how much they could potentially, $15 per strip, which is crazy.
2: Yeah.
1: That's pretty good.
3: $15 to $30, depending on who recorded it, who has the rights, et cetera.
1: Right.
3: Et cetera.
1: So a lot more than I thought it was going to be. Anyway, so there's been nothing from Sebastian to this point, but now Sebastian has come out and he has commented.
4: This goes out to all my fellow comedians. I want to let you know that I heard you. I support you. I love you. I know how hard the grind is. Believe me, I've been there. But I wanted to let you know that I had nothing to do with removing the Raw comedy from Sirius XM. That was a Sirius XM decision. But I also want to let you know that I'm going to work with Sirius XM to highlight a variety of different voices in stand-up comedy, from emerging to established to newcomers and everything in between.
3: Also known as
4: I just
3: emerging.
4: Ask that you give me a little time, guys. I just got here, and I needed a little time to build out the channel. I just want to let you know that I heard you, and just give me some time and be patient, and I think you'll like the result. God bless everybody.
3: I don't know why you need time. You just say, hey, go back to what you were doing two months ago.
5: The end.
3: Just
5: one phone call.
2: But you said the other day that wasn't making money, right?
1: Well, it's not that they have the audience numbers. They know how many people are listening or not listening. Sirius XM said that the channel was not performing well.
2: Right.
1: So they wanted to do something different, which meant Sebastian Maniscalco's, at least his name on it. I don't really believe that he's pouring over what comics go on.
3: Oh, yeah. Who's going after?
1: Like, he doesn't care.
6: About it not doing well, I think what the opportunity is, his name is on it, so they can make more revenue. They can sell it to other companies.
1: Sure.
6: Versus people that, you know, people haven't heard of, you know, so that does make more financial sense.
2: Well, and it's like supporting a restaurant that's going out of business. Like, they should have been listening when they said it mattered.
1: Well, there's also Sebastian Maniscalco bought the station. No, he didn't buy the station.
3: Right. I don't know how things work.
1: Right. Yeah. It's just a partnership on, we're going to use your name. You're going to be the figurehead for this thing, and that's it.
5: But I do believe him, like you said, Woody, the other day, that he's not the one making that decision.
3: No. Right. They use this opportunity to change things.
5: Correct.
3: Up.
5: Right.
1: He's the one taking all the heat.
5: Yeah, he was wrongly blamed for it.
3: Now, right. I would have respected him more if he said, hey, look over here, guys.
5: Right.
3: Yeah. Oh, here's the problem.
5: You can't.
3: No one knows who you are, and they don't like your comedy. Sorry.
1: Or reach out to this guy. This is the guy that made all the decisions.
2: Yeah. Yeah.
1: Leave me alone.
5: Yep.
1: Go see me in Madison Square Garden.
6: Look, I'm just collecting a check.
1: Yeah. This week in audio, what do you got for us, CBS?
3: Some of the funniest/saddest audio I think we're going to have all year. This is from Newport News, Virginia. This is a school shooting. Now, no one died.
1: Oh, I know what this is. You're right. This is a crazy.
5: Oh, if this is what I'm thinking it is.
3: So this happened a few years ago, but the audio is just being released of the body cam from the cops. So the cops, a 6-year-old boy shot his teacher in the chest.
2: Right. Six. Insane.
1: So, 6 years old.
3: Again, she's alive. She survived. She does have a bullet piece lodged in her chest, which sucks for her. But so the kid shows up, and one of the other teachers has got the kid, and she separated him from the gun. And
5: she's kind of holding on to
3: right.
5: Him,
3: right? Yeah. So, but the cops are like, okay, we just need to find out what happened. Everything's safe, but we need to find out what happened. Listen to the mouth on this kid.
1: Oh, right.
7: Yeah. He just admitted that he had one.
8: All right, I got a weapon.
7: He had one bullet.
1: Y'all
7: want a piece of me, bitch.
1: Whoa.
3: So that was F y'all.
1: You want a piece of me.
3: You mother effers want a piece of me.
2: That is a 6-year-old.
6: Yeah.
3: Being in the arms of his teacher.
6: Yeah. And standing on business.
1: Now, where did you learn this? Where'd you come?
3: Yeah, where do you think he picked up that
2: language? Definitely at school,
5: from all his movies.
3: Oh, wait. So when people say, you can't judge people's parenting, I judge the mom.
1: Yeah, for sure.
3: Okay, so then he says he brought the gun specifically because he wanted to get the assistant principal because she was being mean to him.
2: Oh, no.
3: Here he is describing the assistant principal.
7: I told the AP that there was a threat earlier about it.
3: That N-word retarded.
5: Oh, wow.
3: Talking about his assistant principal.
2: He has a lot of thoughts.
5: This is the perfect example of anybody with kids telling people without kids, you are not allowed to have an opinion about kids or parenting because you don't have them. I can absolutely have an opinion about this.
2: This is a pretty extreme example.
3: That's a crazy extreme example.
5: Greg,
3: it's a sliding slope. You're exactly right. Slippery slope.
5: Yeah, that's the one.
1: Of course, you can have an opinion about this.
5: There's one. No. Even you have agreed with parents who say that if you don't have kids, you can't have an opinion about parenting.
1: Not with this.
5: You can.
1: No, but like
5: I'm saying, in any context,
1: I wouldn't let my kid cry. Well, okay.
5: I don't have a pet tiger. Can I have an opinion on pet tiger?
2: I wouldn't let my kid bring a gun in his backpack to school.
1: Girl, when people say, like, I wouldn't let my kid cry at a restaurant.
2: How do you stop them?
1: Okay, that's clearly somebody who doesn't have a kid, because as a parent.
5: No, but then parents who criticize people for having that opinion will say, you can't have any opinion.
3: Let me give you the middle ground. Here's the middle ground.
6: Yes, and on business, Greg.
3: Because I see this all the time doing cart narcs. That's why I don't approach people when they have little kids, but it happens, they're around. When a parent is just mother F and F that N word, because I guarantee this 6-year-old didn't hear that.
2: On Sesame Street.
3: Yeah. And I say, man, you're setting a bad example for your kids. You can't tell me how
5: exactly.
3: No, because you're being a trash person.
1: But that has nothing to do with the fact that you don't have any kids.
3: But
1: it's people don't like their parenting being questioned.
3: Exactly. And then they lash out and say that you can't.
5: How parents should have it questioned.
3: Anyway, so back to this little kid.
1: What was this kid saying about Greg again? Oh, geez, that's really not nice, 6-year-old boy.
5: I know.
3: Really wish we could
7: play
3: that.
7: That's a nice guy.
3: Because technically, we could play the N-word on the radio, but I'd be fired. So, so the cops are saying, okay, well, we got the kid, and we know that the N-word is retarded. Okay, we got that. Where's this weapon here?
0: Where is the weapon?
7: It's on the floor. It's over there, whore.
1: Whoa.
6: It's
1: over there, whore?
6: Whore.
1: Damn.
5: You're like misusing words.
3: So the cops.
6: It's over there, whore. When is this Netflix special dropping? Because I'll watch.
3: This is Letarian Milton in the making. Look him up. Any kid who's talked to call a cop a whore to his face, that's probably Greg's kid, number one. But number two.
5: Right.
3: But number two,
1: kidding.
3: Don't cops go to school to like teach kids, like, don't be afraid of us. You should come to us.
2: Yeah, we're your friend. We're going to protect you.
3: If there's danger, come to us. We'll help you.
2: Okay, whore.
6: Will do.
1: It's over there, whore.
3: So then they get the weapon from the kid.
7: I stole that from my mom.
0: Okay, buddy.
7: If you want a piece of me, come get it all.
1: What?
3: Come get it. If you want a piece of me, come get it all, bitch.
1: Well, I mean, look, you're 6. You're very intimidating.
3: Yeah. Well, he shot his teacher. Yeah. He's a little bit.
1: Well, not anymore. Now he's just being held by an old woman.
2: Yeah, now it's just
1: he's just a mouthy 6-year-old.
2: Yeah. And the old woman, I mean, we have bigger fish to fry. He shot someone. She's like, now we don't like that language. Hey, like, bitch, we are beyond that.
1: Yeah, right.
5: Worry about something else.
3: And the kid's like, look, I know this grandma's holding me down right now. But don't you bring all the cops you want. I can handle you.
2: Oh my God.
1: Somebody said the mother tried to defend the kid too.
2: Okay.
8: Of course she did.
3: But yeah, she got, I mean, this happened a few years ago, so we know what happened. She got some weapons charges. She actually, the child neglect and endangerment card charges were dropped because there was some technicality there. The teacher that got shot, I guess she got shot through her hand, which is now partially immobile. There's a bullet fragment in near her aorta, which is why they can't get it out.
1: Yeah.
3: She's suing the school district. She's also suing the assistant principal, who was apparently an N-word, R-word.
2: Right. Oh.
3: Because
2: for being that?
3: Because you might have heard at the beginning, the teacher was saying the assistant principal got a warning that there was a gun coming. So they searched the kid's backpack, wasn't in the backpack. But they didn't search
1: Scooby-Doo lunchbox.
2: Yeah.
3: But they didn't search the 6-year-old because there wasn't the right administrator or staff there to do it. Which is, again, this is why you've got to love.
5: He had it on him.
3: Right.
6: Yeah.
2: But you can't, like, look down a kid's pants.
3: Right. Well, again, this is why you got to love public schools, because of all the real good rules they have that keep people safe. Oh, wait! Someone almost died. Anyway, so
1: she'll win.
3: In case more cops come, this is what might happen.
7: I don't care if you call backup. I don't care if I go to jail, bitch.
0: Okay,
7: we know you know that language, and you know that's not appropriate. Mrs. Kovacs is not happy with that.
3: Mrs. Kovacs is not happy.
2: You've got to be kidding.
1: At some point, lady, turn it off.
5: Not only do I support euthanizing this kid, I will inject
1: it. Is it too late for an abortion?
5: I will be the injector.
3: Bring all the backup you want, bitch. I'm scared.
5: Good God.
6: Yeah.
3: Well, and here's the thing. You can't hit kids anymore. This kid needed to be hit 5 years ago.
6: But his parents obviously not doing it.
3: Anyway.
6: But to be fair, when I was 6 years old, I was called into the principal's office because I was swearing on the playground because I heard my parents doing it because they're in the middle of a divorce. So I told a kid to sit his F-word ass down on the slide, and he narked on me.
3: Aww.
6: Little bitch. So it had to be a
3: gay F-word or regular F-word?
6: No, regular F-word.
3: Okay.
1: See, I don't remember ever hearing my mom say a swear word until I was much older.
2: Oh, my God.
6: Really?
1: Oh, yeah.
6: Oh,
8: over anything?
1: You've met my mother. I mean, my mother is like very, Greg's mom.
2: Like, oh, my, yeah. No, that's true. My mom says blankety blank still.
1: Right.
5: Oh, yeah.
1: Yeah. Yeah, so,
2: what about your dad? My dad was a whoo.
1: But I saw my dad like once in the summer for a few weeks.
6: Yeah, yeah. That was it. It was like, did they live together or not?
2: Like
6: your,
2: ever.
6: Your parents.
1: When I was like they got divorced and I had like just turned three. I don't remember it at all. I don't remember them being together at all.
6: They were getting divorced when I was six.
1: Yeah.
6: And yeah.
1: They're probably yelling and screaming at each other and stuff.
6: Yeah. So I could. Yeah. So I picked up on that. So I got to blame it on them and didn't get in trouble.
2: Nice.
6: Yeah.
8: Rules. See, it is the parents' fault.
3: Hurt people.
1: That's right. Okay. Quick break, and then we'll have some more of the week in audio next here on The Woody Show. Hang on.
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22: Clear to start off this Saturday, then a sunny and warm afternoon with winds out of the southwest at a high approaching 89. Winds will diminish overnight with a clear sky and a low falling to 62. We'll keep the warm weather pattern going for Sunday and Monday with sunshine each afternoon and high temperatures in the upper 80s. I'm Jeff Maher.
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0: 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What else you got for us here, Seabass?
1: I can't believe Menace missed the biggest story that happened while he was at ComplexCon.
2: Which one?
1: Mm-hmm. Chet Hanks and Eric Andre getting in a beef.
3: Whoa. Big confrontation.
2: Well, to be honest, that didn't really pop off until like a couple of days later on social media.
1: Right. He was dealing with the stabbings and the fighting and so on and so forth. So as all the big stars, including Menace, were at this ComplexCon, which is a hip-hop conference of sorts. Chet Hanks was there, and he videoed himself walking up to Eric Andre, who had like four big security guards with him, because I guess he's a big deal or whatever. And the camera's far away, but thanks to the magic of AI, I was able to isolate the little bit of their back and forth that happened. Because for folks who don't know, Chet Hanks is mad at Eric Andre because Eric Andre had Chet on his show a couple of years ago and tried to clown and goof on him. But Chet was trying to fight back the whole time. It was actually a very bad episode because Chet's just being a dick the whole time.
4: Oh, really?
1: Yeah. So this is what...
4: Well, is he being a dick or is like Eric Andre goofing on him?
3: Well, if he's goofing on him, why shouldn't he be? Wasn't he goofing on him because he was speaking in a Jamaican accent?
1: Right. But there's ways to do that. Like when Jimmy Kimmel went on Eric Andre, he knew he was going to get screwed with, but he kind of rolled with it. Mm-hmm. Chet Hanks was like very much not antagonistic, like not making it fun, et cetera, et cetera.
2: We're team Chet, dude.
1: Well,
4: you are.
1: Chet, I
5: want to dislike him, but I can't.
1: Here's the end of Chet and Eric Andre yelling at each other as security is breaking them up. So I'll break that down for you.
4: Please do.
1: So
4: couldn't understand any of it.
1: Chet Hanks said, "Go on, F-boy," to Eric Andre. And Eric Andre said, "F Tom Hanks."
3: Mm.
6: Oh!
2: Whoa.
1: No. Right.
4: It's like a your mama joke, but it's a your dad joke.
1: So we haven't had, Menace, have we had any good, this is not really a rap beef, but hip-hop beef, related beefs in a while.
2: No.
1: Chet Hanks versus Eric Andre.
4: I don't know the hip-hop would claim.
2: I mean, the last big
4: either one
2: is,
4: really.
2: Was Drake in
1: Kendrick. Yeah. Yeah. All right, so look, keep up. I think Chet would win because Chet's a beefy dude. He did roids, and he's now into Jesus, though, which brings us to our next clip.
2: All
4: right.
1: Our next clip is a city council meeting in Autumna, Iowa. And they have this thing where I guess anyone can, do the invocation, the prayer before the city council meeting. Mm. And if you do that, if you open that door, guess who comes in?
4: Seabass.
3: Satanist.
1: Church of Satan.
3: Oh, there we go.
1: Because if you're going to let the Catholics and the Protestants and the Jews and the blah, blah, blah, blah, blah.
4: Like legit.
1: Right. So this guy from the Church of Satan opened up the city, again, Autumna, Iowa.
7: We will start with the invocation and the pledge. So those that would like to participate in the invocation, please.
4: So why do you need to have like a prayer before a city council meeting?
2: Council shouldn't.
1: They've probably been doing it for 150 years.
2: I've never even heard of that before.
1: No, here it is.
4: I mean, before church, okay, cool. Yeah. Or, you know, before donuts and coffee, after church.
3: Yeah, what about separation of church and state? Yeah.
7: Invocation, please stand.
8: Let us pray. Dear Dark Father, let us stand now.
4: This is Bort?
1: He does have that type
4: does
1: of
4: Does he look like Bort?
1: Father. He does have that type of Bort with energy.
4: I'm saying, but does he look like Bort?
1: No, he's like just a rando, like middle-aged, bald.
4: See, Bort
1: goatee.
4: Looks like he would be a Satanist, but he's not.
5: No.
4: Like, he looks like, he has the
3: vibe,
4: look.
3: Yeah, mm-hmm. But he's not like
4: But he's not.
8: Let's pray. Dear Dark Father, let us stand now unbowed and unfettered by arcane doctrines born of fearful minds in darkened times. That which will not bend must break. And that which can be destroyed by truth should never be spared its demise. It is done. Hail Satan.
4: All right. And we begin talking about flock cameras and
1: stop signs.
3: What dog peed on my lawn?
4: Well, are we going to have the Founders Day Fair this year?
3: Yes, obviously.
5: Talk about the library.
1: All right, thank you. So what the modern Satanists are very much like, they try to be like you heard in there. Like we're going to talk about reason and natural science and laws and blah, blah, blah, blah, blah.
4: So not like human sacrifice.
3: Yeah, no.
1: Which is very,
3: I thought they're just poking fun at religion, really.
1: Right, which I don't appreciate.
4: That's my grandfather's Satanism.
3: Yeah.
1: Right.
3: Yeah.
1: If you want to be a Satanist, I want that Satan. I want blood sacrifices. I don't want the we're into rationality and science. Like, no, that's not a religion. That's just science.
2: No.
1: Anyway. Well,
3: that's atheism.
1: One of the citizens in Autumna heard the Dark Lord and Hail Satan and said, nuh-uh, not on my watch. So he rushed right up and he was the first speaker.
9: Let's just reverse that curse that was just put on our city.
1: Oh, God.
9: That ending with Hail City and Hail Dark God. That's not welcome
10: Mayor,
9: here.
10: Yeah. This should be done at ear at the end.
9: It needs to be done now.
4: Yeah.
9: Okay.
5: Before it's too late.
7: I'm going to invite us into a 30-second time of prayer, or time of silence. Time of silence.
10: We are at the consent agenda. I'm sorry, but it's time to move forward.
4: So, is this what you said, Greg? Like, you don't want to be part of the HOA.
5: This
4: like,
5: is the HOA meeting.
3: I would love to see this.
0: The what?
6: Right.
0: The consent circle? Like, what are we talking about?
6: It's just
3: hey,
6: like,
3: no, sorry, Mayor, we can't. This is not time for prayer.
11: We already invoked the Dark Father. We've got to move on.
3: According to Robert's Rules of Order.
7: I'm going to invite us into a 30-second time of prayer, or time of silence. Time of silence.
10: No, we are at the consent agenda. I'm sorry.
0: The consent agenda.
5: Consent agenda.
0: What?
5: I know. The HOA meeting is just a bunch of people sitting in a literal carport on folding chairs. Like, can't we just talk like normal people?
0: Let's just get to the consent agenda.
11: You're not even in like agenda. A lobby?
5: No. Yeah.
0: It's not time for the silent circle prayer yet.
1: Look, I just prayed to Satan. Can we, yeah. can we break the rules for a second here?
5: Yeah. We have to address
7: so
5: it.
7: As mayor of the city of Ottumwa. As mayor of the city of Ottumwa, I'm the one rolling this, the meeting. Mm-hmm. I'm going to ask right now that we do a moment of silence to reflect on whatever it is we need to reflect on at this time.
0: That's right.
1: So he can't say we're going to counter that curse.
3: Yeah.
0: Well, we need urgent. To be saved.
5: They got to do it now so the curse doesn't
0: take hold. That sounds very important.
1: Yeah. I want to thank the mayor for whipping it out right there and say, look, I'm the mayor. I'll tell you what we're doing.
0: Yeah. I'm the mayor of Ottumwa. New rules.
5: Do you know who I am?
0: This week in audio.
1: Well, that brings us to our next person. This guy, Gabe Poirot. Yes, like the detective. He was on... like the Fox Saturday morning, Fox News Saturday morning, which is just fluff. He has a book about how he, Greg, went to the other side.
3: Oh.
5: And he saw the light.
1: He died for like 18 hours or 18 minutes, whatever it was, something like that.
0: 18 hours, 18 minutes is a big difference.
1: Same thing. And not only did he go to the other side, Greg, he saw Jesus.
3: Oh. Lucky.
1: And he wants you to know, if you have any misconceptions about Jesus, he's here to set you straight.
12: 18 days you were in that coma, you had this experience, you came face to face with your Savior, and then you woke up. How has your life been different since that experience?
13: Now with every single person I meet, I tell them of the love of Christ. You know, all these other testimonies, they didn't meet a female Jesus. They didn't meet a soft or a passive Jesus. Jesus is a man.
1: Yeah.
13: He was 5'11", like 6 feet.
1: Nice.
13: Yet as tall as eternity. I mean, talk about testosterone like a Mustang, I'm telling you.
3: Rippling
1: oil
3: muscles.
1: Yeah.
0: He's got a hog.
1: No,
0: that just I'm telling you right now.
2: Yeah.
11: Question.
0: It gets so hard if you saw it.
11: Being a Jew, I might be wrong. So did anyone ever contest that Jesus was a man?
1: Well, they say they say he's like soft or, you know, he's part of Metro. He's part of God. So therefore he's all things and all genders. Huh. No, he's a hardcore, drinks diesel fuel.
5: He's ripped.
1: Yeah. He got a sweet six pack.
2: He drinks Monster Energy.
1: And he didn't wear sandals either. That was another deception.
5: Don't get me started on that loincloth.
1: Steel toe boots.
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1: We were talking about this city council meeting in Iowa where, you know, they have a prayer before everything gets started. Uh-huh. And, you know, the guy that they selected, he got up there and he did a prayer for Satan.
5: We will start with the invocation, then the pledge. So those that would like to participate in the invocation, please stand.
6: Let us pray. Dear Dark Father, let us stand now unbowed and unfed by arcane doctrines born of fearful minds in darkened times.
1: All right, so then he did that. Then people say, all right, well, now we need a prayer to undo the Satan prayer and whatever.
7: Yeah.
1: Not the only interesting city council meeting. This is a Portland, Oregon city council meeting, and it was called, I was going to use the word order. Uh-huh. But, yeah, this is how that went.
8: I don't know where the rest of the counselors are, but I don't care. I'm getting started without them. Yeah. We are here to remember the late, great Dolly Parton. We're going to start this morning with an amazing set from local drag performer Nicole Anoscopy.
9: Yes!
1: The name of to start their city council meeting, they brought in a drag performer named Nicole Anoscopy.
9: Hell yeah, they did.
10: The business of running this city includes a tribute to a woman from Tennessee.
1: Yes.
9: Absolutely, it does.
1: And I tell you, Portland loves to bring out... They love to drag out their drag queens.
7: They do.
10: These are not serious people.
1: Yeah.
8: Dolly Parton. Yeah. We're going to start this morning with an amazing set from local drag performer Nicole Anoscopy.
1: Uh-huh.
8: Happy Dolly Day, everyone. And it's my pleasure to introduce Nicole Anoscopy.
1: Here we go.
8: Come on in.
1: Here's Nicole Anoscopy.
9: I'm Jolene.
1: Nice. A city council meeting.
11: Jolene.
1: Why are you shaking your head? Yes.
9: Oh, because they usually lip sync, and he chose to sing.
2: Okay. Wow. Imagine you live there, you go to work, you pay these people.
10: I pay a lot to these people.
1: Dude, super stupid.
9: Hey, if you can start with a prayer, why not start with something that people actually like?
11: Yeah, super interesting take. I was listening to this podcast group chat, right? And, you know, that's where Nike is based out of, right? Mm-hmm. And, you know, Nike has been struggling. They got pulled off the S&P 500, and they haven't been, you know, doing well at all. And the take was... No one wants to move to the headquarters because it sucks to live around there. Talented people.
1: Well, the headquarters are in Beaverton. Which when I lived in Beaverton, and it was nice.
9: I visited the headquarters not long ago, and it's gorgeous. I was born in Beaverton.
11: There were employees that were chiming in and said, "Yeah, it's just the area just
1: really."
9: Well, they don't want to move to Portland.
10: When you walk around the city, it's dudes with tinfoil on every street corner
9: and dope dropped. Totally
1: dope
9: dropped.
1: Yeah, that's cool. This week in audio.
10: All right, better news, happier news, and now Sammy, don't answer yet. But I have the new Hallmark Halloween movies.
9: Okay.

0: Pumpkin Regatta.
1: We gave you time to let the dust settle. Don't you think it's time that we just let this go?
0: But some traditions are worth holding on to.
1: Let's plan the regatta together.
2: You got yourself a deal.
1: The more time I spend with him, the harder it is for me to stay away.
0: Pumpkin Regatta Romance.
3: So they fell in love to...
4: Gay!
3: By the way, the pumpkin regatta is where you hollow out a giant pumpkin and you row it.
1: Yeah.
3: You row it across the lake.
5: Yeah. Nice. I thought everybody just finished in it.
6: Right. That's awesome.
3: So this it's already out on Hallmark. Has Sammy seen Pumpkin Regatta Romance? What do we think?
5: No.
1: I think she's saving it. Like closer to Halloween.
5: I don't think she watches all the stuff. I think it's a lot...
6: It's all Christmas stuff.
5: Well, yeah. There are some other ones, but like I don't think she's just watching anything that Hallmark.
1: No, but this is a seasonal special. She'll definitely watch it.
3: I feel like,
1: it.
3: They, like every Halloween or every holiday has its own special now.
7: Yeah. Mm-hmm. I'm saying no as well.
5: I'll say no.
6: That's a nod off.
5: You say yes?
1: I say she's planning on it.
3: She's wearing a fall sweater right now.
1: Yeah. She's Jamie? Saving it to closer
8: the
1: to the
8: answer
1: holidays.
8: Would be yes.
5: Yeah. You did.
6: Oh, wow.
3: Yeah. How'd it go? Did they fall in love and stay together at the end?
8: No, I was doing other stuff. I mean, yes, obviously, yes. But I was doing other stuff while it was on, so I was half paying attention to this one. It didn't captivate me, to be honest.
1: No.
8: Yeah, this one was
3: not even
1: the regatta.
7: Did the pumpkin capsize and they all died?
8: That's very Hallmark.
3: All right, your next one. Yeah. Don't say anything yet, Sammy. The next Hallmark movie for this holiday or this week, The Spirit of Halloween.
5: All right.
9: The town's biggest Halloween humbug.
10: Halloween is just an excuse for poor decisions.
9: Is in for a long night.
10: Three ghosts, past, present, and future.
9: The classic Dickens tale gets a spooky turn with a romantic twist.
11: Happy Halloween to all, and to all a good night.
12: That's not how that goes.
11: Close enough.
9: The Spirit of Halloween on Hallmark Channel.
3: So it's Christmas Story on Halloween, obviously.
1: Okay.
5: There's ghosts?
6: Is this starring that chick from Mean Girls?
3: Here's the thing is they in the trailer they say starring Lisa blah blah blah and Jeffrey as if I care who, but Sammy does.
6: Yeah,
5: she knows who those people are.
8: Yeah, Lacey Chabert.
3: That's not her. This is not her though.
1: Listening to that clip was so torturous that I don't even think Sammy will watch this one.
5: The last one wasn't.
1: This one was
5: fine, but
1: that was fine because that's what Hallmark does. This sounds like they're trying to go off a different direction and make it spooky.
7: Like,
1: this is Hallmark's
7: Sharknado.
1: Yeah, exactly. I don't think Sammy has interest.
3: All right,
1: this stars
3: Megan Ori and Kevin McGarry. Anybody?
7: No. Okay. But I'll say yes. She's seen it. If she saw the regatta one,
5: that's what I'm thinking.
1: That's her vibe.
5: Yeah, I'm gonna say yes.
1: I'm gonna say no.
5: Yes. Menace.
6: No.
5: All right, Sammy.
8: I have not seen this one.
5: Yeah.
8: Has this one been released?
3: Because it's not out yet.
8: Yeah, I think I've seen teases for it, but it's not out yet.
1: Will you watch it?
13: Wait, that's
8: yes,
13: incredible.
8: Of course. And I just want you guys to know that Hallmark is switching up its formula a little bit, so there are some different movies now. They're not all exactly the same.
1: Oh.
8: They would have one like this to Gina's point.
3: But you just heard it. It's Halloween mixed with Charles Dickens mixed with romance.
1: They don't know how to do other genres, so they just had to take it from Dickens.
3: But they're still doing romance. She still falls in love.
7: It's the romantic twist.
8: And I am going to watch it.
5: This week in audio.
3: All right, Menace, we got some news from these screets. Menace, our top screet correspondent with myself helping out here. This is a woman who fell for an old scam but with a new hook. So
6: all right.
3: I'm going to warn you ahead of time. She is a terrible storyteller. So she's telling us through tears how she saw some guys playing like three-card Monty with bottle caps, like that's fine, hide the cap sort of thing on the street. And she approached them.
14: This is my first time making a video like this, but this man, I already saw him when I walked in. He was doing bottle trick, or whatever. And the dude said that he's famous on TikTok. Oh my gosh, I forgot his name. I shared my cookies with them because I didn't need to eat them all. And I didn't have nobody else to share them with. So I was being nice and I shared my cookies, right?
5: I shared my cookies with them.
3: So, the story is about his cookies and this man. He's playing. So, cut to the scam.
5: Okay.
3: The guy says, hey, if you send me some money, like PayPal me, or in this case, Chime me $1,000. I got $1,000 cash I'll give you to play the game with.
1: Oh, boy.
3: Okay. Uh-oh. And that's how it goes from there.
14: So, I tried to owe me $1,000 and he gave it to me in cash. I give the man the money because I'm thinking, okay, I'm going to pick the right top. And go, not pick the right top or whatever. But he said, but he told me that he was going to give me the money anyway. Never going to give me money. And then I just kept on going, trying to win the money back. But I never get to spend nothing else. So I lost out on the $1,000. And then bitch ass when I start crying because I'm like, I got a whole son, bro. Like, I think he's gonna scam me for $1,000.
3: No, not half
14: a son.
3: Yeah, not half a son. She's got a whole son.
2: Wow.
4: So when you have a son at home, what you want to do is spend $1,000 on a street corner gambling on bottle tops.
1: That's my

0: sounds like a really good idea.
1: I got a whole son.
2: You do. Wow.
3: But the guy said he was famous on TikTok, so I was like, okay, I got to play this.
2: Oh, you got a whole lot of empty space up in that head.
4: Yeah, exactly.
0: Yeah. Rough.
3: Wow. Yeah. So the moral of the story, and let me say this. Example number 5 million, Seabass is always right. Did I not tell you guys that I called the cops on Three Card Monty, guys? Because I'm trying to save single mothers and their whole effing sons.
2: Yeah,
3: right.
2: Their whole son. Because she's got a whole son.
5: Yeah. A whole son.
3: So, when I, you know, these guys kick them off the street. Kick them off. I see them on the Vegas Strip sometimes. Mm-hmm. They're up to no good.
6: Yeah.
3: And they're stealing money from stupid people.
1: I got a whole son.
2: She does. All right. Well, thank you very much, Seabass.
3: And
2: the week. In audio.
3: And her cookies, too.
2: And her
5: cookies. That was so
2: she's probably more upset about the cookies.
6: Yeah.
2: I could tell.
5: I would be.
2: If I'm guessing.
5: Yeah.
2: All right. Quick break. We got some more Woody Show coming up for you next. Hang on.
7: 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The Woody Show.

0: 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Let's begin. We start with the first laugh. This is Kyle Dunnigan talking about old-timey music.
1: I think of two things when I hear old-timey music. The first is, I can't believe these were the new hit tunes. Like, not that long ago, there was a guy with his Victrola like, you gotta hear this new tune, it really cooks.
2: Well, there's a spring in my step, the nickel in my pocket. Scuba-da-do.
3: Yeah, check out that new hit.
2: Scuba-da-do, there's a little old nickel.
3: Their parents were like, turn that racket down. Shut up, Dad, this is our music now. Not like you and Mom's violin crap music. Our music's cool as
1: every other song has a nickel in it. I don't know what was going on back in old timey times, but if you had a nickel, you were good to get. Every other song's like, found me a nickel, happy day, I'll never work again, because I have a nickel. Whenever I have a nickel, I'm just like, ugh. What do I do with this heavy trash?
0: Chris Purple Hayes and Bobby, Big Dog 97.9. 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
3: Clear to start off this Saturday, then a sunny and warm afternoon with winds out of the southwest at a high approaching 89. Winds will diminish overnight with a clear sky and a low falling to 62. We'll keep the warm weather pattern going for Sunday and Monday with sunshine each afternoon and high temperatures in the upper 80s. I'm Jeff Maher.
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0: Dog 97.9. Earlier this morning, Bobby comes in. First thing, he goes, hey, tell me if I'm right or wrong or how I should, if this is right or wrong. And I know how I stand on it, which I'll explain here in a minute, but I'll let him tell the story. And he needs, we'd love everybody chiming in at 417-659-979. Send, text in, right or wrong.
1: Yep. Yeah, fair or foul on this, and I got to know because I'm telling you, I've lost sleep over this, the matter of time. Yesterday, after we got off the air, we were in some meetings yesterday around lunchtime.
0: Uh-huh.
1: My wife tells me before that she was going to have lunch, like, provided at work, but that didn't all pan out. She's like, hey, I'm going to get lunch. I have to have something delivered to me. I don't have time to go get it. Whatever. Cool. I don't care. Then I receive another text while in the meeting that says, do you care if I use your Jersey Mike's points? Okay.
0: Okay. She's asking permission.
1: She is asking permission.
0: Good.
1: While in the meeting, though, I did not check my phone. It's not a big group of people. It's obvious when you're just looking at your phone. So I didn't go to the phone. I continue to feel my phone buzz. When I get out of the meeting, she did not await approval. I also receive a message. Your Jersey Mike's order
0: Jersey Mike's.
1: Is put in. Delivery will be this time. She cashed them in, Chris.
0: So she used your points without permission. She did ask,
1: but she didn't wait for the okay.
0: Should have waited for the okay.
1: That's like saying, should we launch the nuke? And nobody said anything, so you just do it. It's not. She didn't wait for permission. I think that is terribly ugly of her. I think that is awful of someone. I accumulated those sandwich points fair and square.
0: Okay, I have to ask, because I am on board with you that she should. Mm-hmm. Have waited for prior approval because it is your points.
1: Yeah.
0: Now, I do have to ask a question.
1: Yeah.
0: Do you guys use the same account? Like, is it the same? Is it like, so if she goes and buys and points get used and you go and points get, do they go to the same account?
1: Yeah. Yes, we do.
0: So, but some of those are her points.
1: Yeah,
0: potentially.
1: But she asked.
0: Right.
1: Therefore, she knew
0: that it was probably your points.
1: It's a collective thing. It's a joint decision what we do with our sandwich points.
0: Okay. That's a good argument.
1: I mean, if she bothered to ask, then she must know I have feelings about it, and I do.
0: It's apparent. This is about food.
1: Yeah. Plus, I like that place, right? So
0: now I can't. Now I have to accumulate more points so you can just steal my points.
1: Yeah, exactly. She took it away. I could have had a sandwich delivered yesterday.
0: Maybe that's what
1: you wanted. I didn't even know we had enough points to have a sandwich delivered. If I'd have known that, I would have already used them probably.
0: So,
1: my wife in the wrong? I just need to know, am I right or wrong?
0: Who's in the right? Who's in the wrong? Text in 417-659-9797. Very curious here. I think I'm leaning to wrong on her part.
1: Thank you.
0: But you guys use the same account, so part of me's
1: she
0: leaning.
1: Asked though. She knew.
0: That's where you're making a good argument, but I don't know. I'm still. If she logged into your account to use your points that only you get.
1: I mean, it is under my phone number. I think I feel it? Violated. Pretty sure it is.
0: That sub has been taken away from Bobby.
1: Think about all the work I'll have to do to accumulate those points again.
0: That's true. Good point. Text in. Wrong or right? 417-659-9797.
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0: women inside, so car wash must have been booming.
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1: Yeah.
0: Four men who were running the ring were also arrested. 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
1: Okay. All right.
0: But if you go wash your car 10 times.
1: No, I mean, you probably can't buy the cheap wash either. 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You got to buy the premium wash.
0: 3 months later, no paint on the car. Yeah.
1: All the clear coat is gone. But this guy is so happy. God, he washes his car every day.
0: Every day?
1: Twice a day sometimes. And then he gets a lot of massages.
0: Yep. So relaxed.
1: Oh, this man, he's so happy. Oh, that's so good. A very, very good promotional stunt, I would argue, just slightly illegal. That's the only problem. So you can't offer free sex for 10 car washes, you dumbasses.
2: What a dumbass.
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0: 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It is Rocktober. It is Van Halen, your featured artist. That's double shots all day today. Still got chances coming up at 1, 3, and 5. Your 11 a.m. word for this morning is Van. 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
0: Robert's ready to give and win the $1,000 minute a try. What are you going to do with the $1,000, Robert? If you win,
2: I'm getting married in a week, so that'll be helpful.
3: Hey, congratulations!
0: Congratulations!
2: Sir. Thank you.
3: Yeah, well, it will be helpful. You're right. Wives are expensive. Best of luck to you. Here are the rules.
0: Good. 10 questions in 60 seconds. If you answer all 10 correctly in 60 seconds, we'll give you $1,000. Any point you're not sure about a question, you can say pass. We'll come back to it if there's enough time. And whatever that first answer is that you give us, that is the official answer we do have to take.
3: All right, buddy. You got all those down. Are you ready to go?
2: Let's rock.
3: Your $1,000 minute starts in 3, 2, 1. In the Dr. Seuss book, what color are the eggs?
2: White.
3: What does the letter U in USA stand for?
2: I didn't hear that one.
3: What does the letter U in USA stand for?
2: United.
3: Which movie is famous for the line, "There's no place like home"?
2: Oh, pass.
3: What is the team name of the MLB team playing in Milwaukee?
2: Mariners.
3: Which has more letters, February or September?
2: February.
3: How many sides does a pentagon have?
2: Six.
3: Which automaker builds the Rogue SUV?
2: Nissan.
3: Who directed the movie Titanic?
2: Pass.
3: Robert, you're a little deflated after the first answer.
0: I think he, because he knows what.
2: Yeah, I knew the answer after. Yeah. After. Yeah, Green. Yeah. Dumbass.
0: And that throws you.
2: I don't know what color. White? Ding-a-ling.
0: In the Dr. Seuss book, what is the color of the eggs? And it is green.
3: Yep.
0: And again, that throws you off. Let's go over some other ones here. Which movie is famous for the line, "There's no place like home"? That is Wizard of Oz. What is the team name for MLB team playing in Milwaukee? It is the Brewers. Which has more letters, February or September? It is September. How many sides does the Pentagon have? Five. And who directed the movie Titanic at the end there you passed on? It is James Cameron.
2: Jeez, put me on an episode of Daily Dumbass.
3: Hey, man, we appreciate you giving it your best effort this morning. You still gave it a good run. And, of course, you're not going to walk away empty-handed.
0: Yeah, we go to one of the limited edition old school vintage Rocktober T-shirts for you.
2: Sweet.
3: Hang tight for us, buddy. Everyone else, do just like Robert did. Text the word MINUTE to 417-659-9797 for your shot to play the $1,000 MINUTE.
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22: A warm weather pattern will certainly continue on this Saturday with a sunny sky. Winds up from the southwest at a high of 89. Overnight clear with a low of 62. There will be some sunshine on Sunday tomorrow with gusty winds at times at a high of 89. And a sunny start of the week Monday with a high again in the upper 80s. I'm Jeff Maher.
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1: Earlier this morning, we talked about your, whether you are have the right to be upset or not with your wife.
2: I believe I do.
1: And you said I have the right, but you were kind of curious how everybody else felt. We did get some text messages. And once again, I'll let you kind of explain the situation.
2: My wife yesterday, while I was in a meeting, asked me, hey, can I use your, can I use the Jersey Mike's points to get a sub delivered? I, while in the meeting, was too busy to text back. I didn't even see the message until afterwards. And in the meantime, she didn't wait for my response. She just ordered.
1: And took the points.
2: Took the points.
1: Didn't do the money thing. She just took the points.
2: Oh, no. She got it for free or whatever. She, yeah, it's all. It's, it was all covered. It, so I say, is that fair or foul? I think that's foul. She didn't even wait for the response. I believe if she's asking, then she knew those are my points.
1: But she took it as, well, he hasn't replied, so that means it's okay.
2: What is that? If I write a letter to the government that hey, can I have $1 million? Oh, they never got back to me, so I'll just assume it's okay. No, that's not our. That's not acceptable. You don't do that.
1: Well, we did get some responses at 417-659-9797. David says, if you're the type of husband that says he would do anything for his wife, then them points fall under everything.
2: Well, David, that's nice, but I don't know that I've ever been the type of husband that said I'd do anything.
1: Jesse says, I think you and your wife had enough money in your account for her to get lunch without using points.
2: You're right, Jesse.
1: She is definitely in the wrong.
2: Oh, see? You're my boy, Jesse. So, or girl. I don't know if it's Jesse girl or Jesse guy.
1: Yeah, I don't
2: either
1: know.
2: Way, you're right. We had enough money for a sandwich. It's not like this is her only option to eat.
1: Right.
2: She had to cash in the points to eat. It wasn't that. You're right. We could have bought a sandwich.
1: So David says you're in the wrong. Jesse says you're in the right.
2: So my wife uses the points before I say yay or nay.
1: What shall you say?
2: You did it. I'm going to bring this back up to you. Ask an important,
1: yes,
2: distinct.
1: Because my first instinct is to go, how dare she?
2: Right.
1: How dare she?
2: Right.
1: But then I go, hold on a second. I must investigate further.
2: We do share the phone number, right? We always put in. And this is with most of the point systems. I will say with any store or what, if they have one. We use one phone number, whether it's mine or hers.
1: That way it builds up faster.
2: Right. But I'm thinking since she asked, she knew.
1: Those are probably his.
2: At the bare minimum, they are together points.
1: Which is why you ask.
2: Exactly.
1: Hey, is it cool that if I.
2: And she just used them without a response.
1: Yeah.
2: I think it's wrong. I think she's in the wrong. I think she owes me a sub.
1: You might not be wrong. So we got David on your side, or David against you, I should say, and Jesse against you. I'm kind of on the fence, but I am leaning towards you, in favor of you.
2: I'd like to have the court of public opinion text in 417-659-9797.
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0: 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It is Big Dog 97.9. Everything that rocks. Thank you for being here. My name is Woody. That is Greg Gorey.
1: Hey.
0: We got Menace.
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0: Seabass is right there. 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
0: We got the phones open at 877-44-WOODY. 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And you've got Chris Purple Haze and Bobby waking you up in the morning. 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
14: 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When your business has something to say, Zimmer is where you say it. 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
15: A warm weather pattern will certainly continue on this Saturday with a sunny sky. Winds up from the southwest at a high of 89. Overnight clear of the low of 62. There will be some sunshine on Sunday tomorrow with gusty winds at times at a high of 89. And a sunny start of the week Monday with a high again in the upper 80s. I'm Jeff Maher.
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0: 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Yeah, so we'll be getting into that next hour and getting you registered for that Caribbean trip for two. Yeah. 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

0: 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What an awesome song you guys picked. But I like all Van Halen, but that one in particular, good job, guys. Time for that word of the day that you can text 417-659-9797. It is Halen. 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Halen. 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
2: I am Deanne Kellogg, the Practical Nursing Coordinator at Franklin Technology Center. I have a cohort starting in January. This will be the first class that will start in January and graduate in December from Franklin Tech. There's a nursing shortage out there, and the LPN fills that role. A school nurse, work in that nursing home, work at the hospital, home health positions, clinics, several different avenues for the licensed practical nurse. It is an accelerated program. Start in January and graduate in December. But the good part is they have June and July off. Go to the Franklin Technology Center website and fill out an application. Students that don't have to wait till an August start date, if you're ready to start, we're

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5: 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When your business has something to say, Zimmer is where you say it. 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
6: A warm weather pattern will certainly continue on this Saturday with a sunny sky. Winds up from the southwest at a high of 89. Overnight clear of the low of 62. There will be some sunshine on Sunday tomorrow with gusty winds at times at a high of 89. And a sunny start to the week Monday with a high again in the upper 80s. I'm Jeff Maher.
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0: Everything that rocks, Big Dog 97.9, that is a perfect circle. Science has just discovered a brand new organism in a volcanic park that survives and thrives in water heated to 145 degrees. They're calling it a biological miracle. I call it my wife's exact shower temperature setting. Any guy who's ever stepped into the boiling lava pit of a morning shower knows that amoeba didn't even evolve in a volcanic deal. No, didn't at all. It grew on a loofah. Everybody knows it. Breaking Benjamin requested BC Boys and STP. 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
0: Woody, Greg, Menace, mm-hmm. Gina Grad, Seabass, Sammy.
2: Hello.
0: Morgan is here. So the lineup now, you got the mornings with Chris Purple Haze and Bobby. And then you got Megan, who takes care of that whole working part of your day. Maze comes in to drive you home. Then we are on the air for two short hours.
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0: We got these two short hours to thrill you.
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0: Before then, Lou Brutus takes over with Hard Drive. That is tonight when we're done at 8. You're on Big Dog 97.9.
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Every Day to Rock's Big Dog 97.9. That is STP. So archaeologists using AI just decoded an ancient Roman stone slab and confirmed it was 2,000 years old. And it was a competitive board game where players tried to trap and humiliate their opponents. See, humanity hasn't evolved one bit. Not one bit at all. 2,000 years old, guys were sitting in togas drinking warm wine and slamming down stone chips and telling their buddies their chariots driving sucked. Sucked, man. That's a beautiful tradition right there. Here's Papa Roach, Big Dog 97.9.

0: 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Four States, what's up?
1: Yeah.
0: Thank you for being here and checking out the show. 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Text all your info. If there's maybe something or someone you'd like to have us mention, you could text that over as well. 22987. 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

0: 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Big Dog 97.9. That is the Foo Fighters. I'm Joey Morgan, the Night Shift Ninja, and this is a Saturday edition of the Night Shift. 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And we'll be getting you registered for that trip for two to the Caribbean. That's next hour. 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
17: A warm weather pattern will certainly continue on this Saturday with a sunny sky. Winds up from the southwest at a high of 89. Overnight clear, the low of 62. There will be some sunshine on Sunday tomorrow with gusty winds at times at a high of 89. And a sunny start of the week Monday with a high again in the upper 80s. I'm Jeff Maher.
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0: 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It is the Woody Show. You know, hey, we got you. But in the morning, they got a chance to win $1,000 at 710. Chris Purple Haze and Bobby here on Big Dog 97.9, getting you set up with that cash.
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0: 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There's your second song of Van Halen. Time right now for the word of the day that you need to text to 417-659-9797. That word is Van, V-A-N, Van. Text that to 417-659-9797. We're going to pound some bush in your forecast next 4 minutes. 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
15: A warm weather pattern will certainly continue on this Saturday with a sunny sky. Winds up from the southwest at a high of 89. Overnight clear of the low of 62. There will be some sunshine on Sunday. Tomorrow with gusty winds at times at a high of 89. And a sunny start of the week Monday with a high again in the upper 80s. I'm Jeff Maher.
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0: Everything that rocks, Big Dog 97.9, that is Nickelback. A wild nor'easter last week just washed ashore and washed away some sand dunes on Nantucket, and they uncovered this wooden skeleton of an 1884 shipwreck right there on the beach. Every guy's brain immediately went to one thing: pirate treasure. Don't lie. Don't lie. If you stumbled onto an ancient wooden hull on Sunday morning, you wouldn't call the university, right? No. You'd grab a shovel and look for rum and gold. At least I would, anyway. Red Hot Chili Peppers requested Metallica and Sex and Candy. 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
0: 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You know, right before we hit the airwaves, you know, Maze every afternoon at 420 has got that 420 hookup. And that is your chance to win tickets to the biggest shows all summer long. We get free tickets. 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

Everything Rocks, Big Dog 97.9, Marcy's Playground. So mechanics pulled a whole nest of baby squirrels out from behind a guy's dashboard after the check engine light just wouldn't quit blinking. Honestly, with gas prices and repair rates where they are, free horsepower is free horsepower. Am I right about that? Hook them to a belt, man. Throw them some acorns and let's see what these guys can do, okay? Seriously. Here's Limp Bizkit, Big Dog 97.9.

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0: We got Seabass. 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

0: Everything that rocks, Big Dog 97.9. That is The Warning. I'm Joey Morgan, the Night Shift Ninja. This is the Saturday edition of The Night Shift. At this hour, we're going to talk about the drunk driver miracle. Also, the cocaine boat. Catch and release. You won't believe what happened to those guys. 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
9: Just can't buy these breaks from the heat. We will see clear skies, run that temperature back to 64 tonight. Should be at 50. Sunshine for Sunday headed up to 88. We'll drop back to the upper 60s Sunday night. Monday, sunshine, and we'll flirt with 90 for the high. I'm meteorologist Jeff Eno.
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0: Everything Rocks, Big Dog 97.9. That is the Foo Fighters. Police caught a completely blind guy who managed to drive a vehicle over 100 miles down the road without causing a single accident. Meanwhile, people with 20/20 vision and three backup cameras can't pull into an open spot at the hardware store without taking off someone's side mirror. We're testing the wrong people at the DMV, folks. We are. I got Primus, requested Bon Jovi, and Creed. 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

Everything Rocks, Big Dog 97.9, and that is Creed. That's going to do it for me, man. I'm out of here. That's the end of the Saturday edition of the Night Shift, but Megan is in next. Have a great rest of your weekend. Here's Disturbed, Big Dog 97.9.

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0: 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So what you want to do is text the word Halen, H-A-L-E-N, Halen. 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
2: Just can't buy these breaks from the heat. We will see clear skies, run that temperature back to 64 tonight. Should be at 50. Sunshine for Sunday headed up to 88. We'll drop back to the upper 60s Sunday night. Monday, sunshine, and we'll flirt with 90 for the high. I'm meteorologist Jeff Eno.
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0: Papa Roach, see you in hell. It's Big Dog, 97.9. Megan Love, rocking your weekend. Thank you for having us on. And as far as new movies, new music that's out, movies, you've got Other Mommy starring Jessica Chastain. I love her. And The Social Reckoning. As far as new music, you've got new albums from both Nickelback and Queens of the Stone Age. Motley Crue's coming up. Shinedown next on Big Dog, 97.9.
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13: Just can't buy these breaks from the heat. We will see clear skies, run that temperature back to 64 tonight. Should be at 50. Sunshine for Sunday headed up to 88. We'll drop back to the upper 60s Sunday night. Monday, sunshine, and we'll flirt with 90 for the high. I'm meteorologist Jeff Eno.

0: 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David Lee Roth is 72. And Lizzie Hale, my forever girl crush, 43. Happy birthday.
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